the latest for Alex Warren. It's called Passenger 1029 Hot Tomato. He will be playing at Brizzy Entertainment Centre on the 1st and 2nd of September this year. Details very soon, and you can score your tickets to the Currumbin Wildlife Sanctuary to check out Dinomania. Let's head back to the 90s now. Here's the Backstreet Boys at 1029 Hot Tomato. Everybody.

0: The Gold Coast 1029 Hot Tomato scores in for your ASICS Gold Coast Marathon weekend. Congratulations to all our runners today, even though quite a few runners have finished. Road closures still in place till sort of after lunchtime in a lot of areas. Go to goldcoastmarathon.com.au for more details. I think the record is around about 2 hours or just after 2 hours for the marathon. But on the other end of the scale, you got up until, I think, 6 hours till they kick you off the track. Anyway, we're sending you along the family to Crumbed Wildlife Sanctuary for Dino Mania. So we've got another family pass to give away. We'll do that before 11 o'clock. So get ready to call 555-711-0029. New music coming up. It is Martin Garrix teamed up with Ed Sheeran. And we saw, was it last week, Darryl Braithwaite announced he'd be retiring from singing. Well, there's a Canadian singer. There's a bit of speculation. He's 66 years of age that he'll be retiring soon. So we're going to hear from him inside the next 10 minutes here at 1029 Hot Tomato. I know I want
1: it. I want it, want it. 1029 Hot Tomatoes, Moira and Big Trev.
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0: The Gold Coast Best Music Variety 102.9 Hot Tomato. It's Bryan Adams. There's a bit of talk about that he will be retiring from singing, performing live. He's 66 years of age. And there's also talk he could be getting married soon. Never been married before, Bryan Adams. He's got a long-term partner, Alicia, and they've got two daughters, but he's never been married. Let's get some more local winners now for your weekend. We're heading to Pacific Pines this time.
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0: Hey Sandy, what are you up to for this beautiful Sunday on the coast?
2: Oh, I'm going to go out and get some nice sun and enjoy it. Go take the dogs for a walk along the beach and just enjoy life.
0: Yeah, it's a beautiful day today. They're saying a little cooler, top of 19 degrees, but fine and sunny, and should be that sort of for the next couple of days. So that's good.
2: That's going to be perfect.
0: And Sandy, how about we make your Sunday even better? We're going to give you a family pass to the Currumbin Wildlife Sanctuary.
2: Perfect. That sounds awesome.
0: Yes, they have the attraction Dinomania there for the school holidays. It ends on July 19. Animatronic dinosaurs. There's like a trail that you can follow the footprints and get clues. There's craft activities and lots of other things going on. And of course, I love a good train ride at the Currumbin Wildlife Sanctuary. Well done, Sandy.
2: Perfect. My boy will love that.
0: Yeah, you can book now at currumbinsanctuary.com.au to get your family passes for the school holidays or win one with me in the next 45 minutes here at Hot Tomato. Hey, on the way, something from the noughties, Liberty X, and also an American singer who's dominating the Aussie charts at the moment, her brand new song, Before 11, here at Hot Tomato.
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0: team, welcome to the Identity Fraud Workshop and how you can prevent it happening to you. I'm Kelly, and who do we have here?
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0: Right, I'm going to need to see some ID because they sound like fraudulent names.

0: on 1029 Hot Tomato, the sound of your favourite Cass single being chewed up. Sounds old. 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

0: So I was in Nashville when I wrote it. I was at my publisher's house. I had been staying there for a week, and it was kind of like my excuse to see this boy that I had a crush on. And I was like, if I go stay in Nashville and like also write, it will be a good, like, I could do both at once. And we just started hanging out every day, and I was like obsessed. Like, it was weird. It was like not just a regular crush. It was like, it was weird.
1: That's American singer Stella Lefty talking about her great new song, Boston. We've got that coming up in the next 20 minutes. Also, some good Charlotte. I just wanna live. More tickets to go, family passes to the Currumbin Wildlife Sanctuary, where you can check out Dinomania as the animatronic dinosaurs take over. 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
14: The Dragons have beaten the Tigers 24-10. Coach Dean Young speaking after their second win of the season.
15: It's a real credit to them, the way they've been turning up each and every day. 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
14: And eight losses now for the Brisbane Broncos. 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
14: Couple of showers today with a top of 21 degrees. Showers again tomorrow, reaching 19. And we've got your school holiday fun covered. 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

0: on 1029 Hot Tomato, some ghostly sounds from the Ernest Junction Tunnel in Mullandina. Clearly, that was me just pretending. Hey, look, new music.
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2: 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On a

It's the latest for Stella Lefty. It's called Boston, all part of the Gold Coast Best Music Variety. If you weekend, 102.9 Hot Tomato. It's Dorso, already exceeded today's max of 18 degrees, sitting at 19 at the Seaway at the moment, down to about 12 degrees tonight. So another cool one. And then Monday, mostly fine and sunny, a few cloudy periods with a top of 18 degrees. Shout out to Deeks, the legendary marathon runner who was shooting the starter gun this morning for the Gold Coast Marathon. So great to see. And more tickets to go very soon for the Crummed Wildlife Sanctuary. Family passes. You can check out Dino Mania. It's 102.9 Hot Tomato.

0: The Gold Coast 102.9 Hot Tomato. It's Gold Coast DJ Josh Borwez. His take on Madonna's Like a Prayer. And Madonna released her brand new album on Friday. It is her 15th studio album, Incredible, and it's a sequel to the album she released back in 2005, which was Confessions on a Dance Floor. This new album is called Confessions 2, and all the critics are saying it's her best work for years and years, getting rave reviews, and there's a couple of collaborations on it. She does a song with Sabrina Carpenter and also does a song with her daughter called Lola. So check it out, Madonna's brand new album, Confessions 2. More tickets to go very soon for Dino Mania at Crumbin Wildlife Sanctuary, 55-711-029. When you hear your cue to call, we've got Benson Boone on the way and some U2 here at Hot Tomato.
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0: 102.9 Hot Tomato, Taylor Swift, Sabrina Carpenter, Life of a Showgirl, the huge wedding over the weekend with Tay-Tay and Travis. We're going to catch up with a Tay-Tay super Swifty fan, as they call them, our very own Lucy from the newsroom soon, and get kind of the ins and outs of the wedding, who was there, who sung, who did the wrong thing, all that kind of thing, because she knows more than me, definitely. Hey, we got those tickets to go. We're going to do it before midday to the Currumbin Wildlife Sanctuary, so you can be a part of Dinomania. So it's a family pass, so the whole family can head along. Great timing, especially with the school holidays on. So get ready to call 55-711-029 and you could be off to Currumbin Wildlife Sanctuary.
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1: Joanne from Benora Point, what's happening for your Sunday?
2: Just having a quiet Sunday.
1: Did you have a late night, Joanne?
2: No.
1: You got a croaky voice. I thought you might have had a late night.
2: No.
1: You behaved?
2: Yes, definitely.
1: Okay, no, all right, well, let's get you a family pass. You got a crew to get together to head to the Currumbin Wildlife Sanctuary?
2: Yep, grandkids.
1: Oh, that's awesome. So you got a family pass. You can see Dinomania. I'm sure they love all the dinosaurs.
2: I'm sure they'll love it.
1: Yeah, there's some live shows which are happening, some interactive experiences. So congratulations. You enjoy, Joe.
2: Thank you very much.
1: Yeah, it ends July 19, Dinomania at the Currumbin Wildlife Sanctuary. You can book now at currumbinsanctuary.com.au, or I've got more family passes to go. We're doing it right across the afternoon here at Hot Tomato. Disappointing, wasn't it? Our Gold Coast Suns last night losing to Collingwood in the AFL at Carrara. We'll get another weekend sports update with Alana in just a moment. We're going to hear from Pearl Jam. And also The Weeknd. As we continue the Gold Coast's best music variety here at 102.9 Hot Tomato.
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2: Couple of showers today with a top of 21 degrees. Showers again tomorrow reaching 19. And we've got your school holiday fun covered. 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
5: I love stories where you hear someone's paying it forward to someone. 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

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It's Pearl Jam Daughter. I was reading recently Pearl Jam teamed up with Neil Young. That's right, and they did a collaboration together, a song called Mirrorball. It's Dorso. We've got Amy Shark, local girl on the way, also some Coldplay, and your chance to get those family passes to the Crumbed Wildlife Sanctuary. We'll do that before one. You can check out Dino Mania. It's 102.9 Hot Tomato.

0: Gold Coast Best Music Variety, 102.9 Hot Tomato. This is Dorso. On the way, we're going to hear from Queen out of the 80s and also Olivia Rodrigo, one of her great songs from her album You Seem Pretty Sad for a Girl So in Love. A long title for an album, and why?
1: No, I knew that I wanted to break out of the four-letter thing. And it was just something that my producer Dan said to me. We were having a conversation about just stuff in my life, and he's like, "You seem pretty sad for a girl so in love." And when he said it, we were both like, "That's it. That's the title. We've been searching for it for so long." Because the record is about, like, being in love, but in sort of a nuanced way, and it definitely has its highs and lows. So I thought that
0: the song going great right around the world at the moment. We're going to play the big single Drop Dead from that very soon here at Hot Tomato.
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0: 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You can check out Dino Mania, so get ready to call 55-71-1029. And on the way next, a celeb, yes, yet another one, who was at Taylor Swift's wedding. It's Hot Tomato.
1: 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M1 traffic, slow in the regular spots. 102.9 Hot Tomato listeners, winning!
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on 1029 Hot Tomato, the sound of your favourite Cass single being chewed up. Sounds old. Let's play some new music instead. New music. Justin Bieber.

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2: You're another local winner now. Hey, Jeff from Mermaid, did you watch the Socceroos yesterday morning?
3: Oh, I did, mate. Yeah, pretty sad, but they did very well, mate, didn't they? They did well.
2: Yeah, and it's always tough when you go through all that time playing and then you get eliminated from a penalty shootout.
3: Sport's a funny game, mate. 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
3: 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Hot Tomato legend, mate.
2: 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I've got more tickets to go, though, in the next 45 minutes. Family pass could be all yours.
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It's also one of the biggest weekends of the calendar year on the coast with the Gold Coast Marathon on. Lots of roads affected. So head to goldcoastmarathon.com.au for a full list of closures. Obviously, lots of congestion around the Southport area. You can put your trips off or head to the Western Roads if you're kind of coming from Brisbane or the north along the M1. Use the Narang Broadbeach Road to access Surfers Paradise or any of the suburbs further south. And if you spot anything, 55711 1029. More tickets to go for Currumbin Wildlife Sanctuary. We'll do that soon. And I've managed to track down a super Swiftie fan who's in the Hot Tomato family to get a bit more of a gossip from the huge wedding. Tay Tay and Travis is Ariana Grande at Hot Tomato.

0: Coast 1029 Hot Tomato. The wedding of the century this weekend. Tay-Tay and Travis, super Swifty fans going crazy, including our very own Hot Tomato newsreader, Lucy. She's a very big Swifty fan. I'll tell you what, Luce, a huge wedding or what?
1: This was a huge weekend at Madison Square Garden. It was basically turned into like a forest garden. There was apparently 5-story tall trees and hundreds of different flowers. So the stadium was completely transformed.
0: And Adam Sandler, funny man, had a big part in the wedding, I believe, too.
1: Yes, so we got an official report from a Taylor Swift rep who said Adam Sandler officiated the wedding. So there was no bridesmaids and no groomsmen.
0: Wow.
1: Instead, they just had their siblings. So Taylor Swift's brother and Travis Kelce's brother.
0: And what about celebrities? Who was there? Did anyone get in trouble? Did anyone say the wrong thing? Was there a crazy uncle that embarrassed anyone?
1: There was apparently someone who posted something, a full recap of the wedding, and then quickly deleted it because it had too many fine details in it. But the reception, apparently Stevie Nicks sang, also Ed Sheeran and Paul McCartney. And then we also heard that there was karaoke all through the night, including Sabrina Carpenter, Camila Cabello, Fergie. Like, this would have been such a star-studded event. Oh, it would have been amazing.
0: Oh, massive. Lucy Hot Tomato, newsreader, who's a Swifty fan. We'll wait and see all the big photos which come out. And we'll catch Lucy tomorrow morning with Gailey and Emily Jade. And we're going to play Tay-Tay's brand new song off the Toy Story 5 soundtrack. We'll do that after Gautier next here at Hot Tomato.
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3: 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When we were growing up, we didn't have a lot of money, so I rode some boots into the ground.

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0: The Gold Coast 1029 Hot Tomato, and all the superstars are still in action. We can check them out in the World Cup soccer with the big countries going through, like France, also Portugal, Argentina. So that means we've got Mbappe, we've got Cristiano Ronaldo, we've got Messi. I don't know about you, but it's incredible. Everywhere you go, you kids with their soccer guernseys on, their kits with all their favourite players on the back. It's great to see. Hey, we got an Aussie singer on the way who gets her name from her dad's nickname. That's right, her dad's nickname is Flip. So she's G Flip. Head to the 80s with Van Halen. And still more tickets to go as well for the Crummed Wildlife Sanctuary if you want to check out Dino Mania. We've got your family passes, so get ready to win here at 1029 Hot Tomato. It's all local winners all weekend.
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It's Dorso. Our Gold Coast Titans' next home game is Sunday, July 19, taking on Manly at 2 p.m. It's a Sunday game. If you're a junior Titans fan, we have a very special prize to give away. Keep listening. I'll give you details on that very soon. Right now, here's G Flip, Bed on Fire. It's 102.9 Hot Tomato, the Gold Coast Best Music Variety all weekend.

0: Gold Coast 1029 Hot Tomato. It's school holidays, so kids, listen up, or parents. If you love the Gold Coast Titans, how cool is this? We're giving you the chance to be our junior reporter when the Titans take on the Sea Eagles. It's the game Sunday, July 19. It's a Sunday game, 2 p.m. You'll get to get in the inner sanctum. You'll also get to ask some of the players some cool questions, you know. What's it like getting tackled? Do you hear me when I'm up in the grandstand cheering you on? So it's like a once-in-a-lifetime experience. So if you want to be a part of this, you need to get mum and dad to register you first. Go to hottomato.com.au and then we could be calling you back and telling you you're the Titans junior reporter when they take on the Sea Eagles Sunday, July 19. 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Coming up, something from the 80s with Van Halen and the headline performer who was apparently paid over $10 million to sing at Coachella this year. We're going to hear from him next at 1029 Hot Tomato.
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2: We've got Shelby from Upper Coomera. It's school holidays. You need something to do, Shelby?
3: Yes, I do. My son does as well.
2: What about Dino Mania at the Currumbin Wildlife Sanctuary?
3: We would absolutely love that. It would be his first time going to Currumbin.
2: Ah, well, you'll have to check out all the other attractions like the train ride and feeding the lorikeets and all that cool stuff.
3: Yeah, absolutely. Does this mean that we've got tickets?
2: 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Congratulations.
3: Yay, thank you so much. Thank you. Bubba, we're going to Currumbin. You've seen the dinos.
2: Another happy Gold Coast winner here at Hot Tomato. Dino Mania runs right up until July 19. You can book at currumbinsanctuary.com.au or another chance to score my final family pass coming up inside the next 45 minutes. Hey, on the way, Tyre Cruise, and after that, we're going to hear from a singer who did a bit of karaoke at Taylor Swift's wedding. It's Hot Tomato.
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0: 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We're going to do that in the next 40 minutes. So get ready to call 55-71-1029. What a great prize for the school holidays. We're going to hear from you too. It's a beautiful day. And an Aussie singer who had to get a bit of surgery done so he could keep playing music, Guy. I'm gonna get it. Yeah, two surgeries in 1 week. I'll tell you more about that soon. It's the Gold Coast best music variety here at 102.9 Hot Tomato.
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0: Swift, Elizabeth Taylor. Wonder if she had a Elizabeth Taylor-inspired wedding dress this weekend. It's 1029 Hot Tomato, and someone who was at her wedding is this guy, Ed Sheeran, and I'm loving that he likes Hot Tomato.
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0: You got a big, big fan base here at Hot Tomato, Ed. Here he is with Martin Garrix. It's called Repeat It, 102.

0: Gold Coast 1029 Hot Tomato. It's Guy Sebastian. Get it done. He had some major surgery last year. He had spinal surgery. It got to a stage where he could no longer have any feelings in his hands and he kept dropping his guitar pick. So he went in for spinal surgery and it was one of those rare occasions where he had to get the surgery done again in the same week because they didn't do it properly. So he's back touring now, though, which is good to see with Guy. We got your final family pass to give away to check out the Dino Mania, which is happening at Crummed Wildlife Sanctuary for the school holidays. So get ready to call 55-711-1029. And a big sing-along song from the 80s will play next here at 1029 Hot Tomato.
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1: Thank you so much, Hot Tomato.
2: Dinomania, it's running up until July 19. 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Hey, we've got some new music on the way. Hey, singer who's been doing some touring and at all her concerts, she sings out and gives a bit of a shout out to her former politician boyfriend. 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

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Now, superstar Katy Perry has been back on tour promoting her new music, and apparently she stops midway through the concert and gives a huge shout out to her new boyfriend, former Canadian Prime Minister Justin Trudeau. Here is her brand new song. This one's called Watch It Burn. It's new music. Katy Perry at 102.9 Hot Tomato. For

0: 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That's it for me, Dorso, signing off for a Sunday afternoon. 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
3: Well, halfway through the school holidays. Hope you're coping.
4: Well done, everybody.
5: You're doing well.
4: You really are.
5: Just breathe.
4: Yeah.
5: You're fine.
4: Yeah.
5: Come on.
4: Go for a long, long
5: drink.
4: Yes. I was going to say walk, but sure.
3: Well, listen to us. That'll distract
5: you. Yes.
4: There you go.
5: Yes.
4: We're going to talk about themed food nights. Remember the fondue? The fondue was huge. Mm. Basically, I thought the idea of the fondue was amazing.
5: Yeah.
4: Either melted cheese or melted chocolate, and you just dipped everything in it.
5: Oh, yes.
4: I'm going to bring that back. I'm going to find a fondue.
5: Mm.
4: Fondue.
3: We're going to talk about food theme nights soon.
5: Also, what did you accidentally win? My mum used to call bingo way back in the day. As I was sitting there, a young lady had said she needed to go to the bathroom. I played her cards on bingo and won.
4: Nice.
5: Oh. Accidental winners. We want to know when you accidentally won something.
3: All right, well, that's next. Moira and Big Trev reheated this afternoon here on 102.9 Hot Tomato.

0: Sunday afternoon here on 102.9 Hot Tomato. 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
1: And have you ever been an accidental winner?
2: Mm-hmm.
1: My mum used to call bingo every Friday night.
2: Mm-hmm.
1: But every Friday night when I just turned 19, the bingo hall, which is the BIU band hall, would be on the way for me as I was walking into town to go out or catch up to a mate's house. So every Friday night around 8 or 9 o'clock, I'd walk up, go see mum, go sit down and have a chat to her while she's calling out bingo, and then just say hello to some of the old ladies there.
2: Okay.
1: Then mum gets to have a go every now and again. So she pays her money. So she's got like two lines of six cards and she's got her little dot texter that she has.
2: Dapper or whatever it is.
1: Yeah, Dapper. Mm. And she sits there and plays. Now, sitting next to her was always some different ladies. There was a lady called Mrs. Jeffries who she called Old Bag.
2: Oh,
1: they used to call Old Bag to each other. And when I sat down there to have a chat to
2: Old Bag.
3: Were you allowed to call her Old Bag?
1: Yeah,
2: which is
1: really weird.
2: Oh, gosh.
1: G'day, Old Bag. She had to get up and go to the bathroom, Mrs. Jeffries, and she goes, "You can sit here and play that, whatever you win, you win."
2: Oh, wow.
1: But it was groceries.
2: Oh, okay.
1: So this is sometimes when you get bingo, it's like cash bingo, but back in the day it was grocery bingo. So you just get like different groceries. There might be milk and orange juice and cereal and stuff like that.
3: Like a few pence worth, or what were you talking about?
1: A few pence
2: worth. Whatever the slate would write down.
1: Listen, you do turkeys.
2: Pay for the horses.
1: I won.
2: Sorry. You won.
1: Pay for the horses.
2: You won.
1: Got out bingo, I won a line and then walked up there and I had to wait for her to come back because they always, when you're calling out bingo, they go, okay, diagonal or parallel, now full card, and then your full card, you get different things. I won a line and then Mrs. Jeffries came back and I said, oh, well, you won. And she goes, no, you won. I said, whatever you win, you get. All right, awesome. Went up there and all I got was a packet of yo-yos with biscuits,
2: and
1: some tomato sauce.
2: Oh, wow.
1: Which I sat there and ate.
2: Well, together?
1: Yeah, waiting for mum.
2: Together?
1: Yeah, because my mates would come up to the hall as well, so I'd just sit there and just ate them.
2: Wow.
1: But that was my accidental win, sitting there playing bingo with mum.
2: With mum.
1: And our old mates, and then I won a packet of yo-yo biscuits and some tomato sauce.
3: Old bag.
1: Thanks,
2: bunch
1: old bag.
2: Of old bags.
1: But we want to know, when were you an accidental winner? When were you just at the right time, right place at the right time? Or, you know, you bought something and you won something like a scratchy or something. It was just accidental.
3: Yeah, wow. Maybe you won something as good as what Trevor's describing.
1: It was actually really
2: some
1: good.
2: Biscuits.
3: Yeah, separately.
2: Yeah. And tomato.
3: 5571 1029. Tell us about a time you were an accidental winner. Moira and Big Trev on Hot Tomato. We would love to chat to you next.

0: 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Sounds old. Let's play some new music instead. New music. Alex Warren, Passenger.
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0: 1029 Hot Tomato. This is Moira and Big Trev Reheated. We're going to chat about food. We rarely talk about that on the show, but we're talking food theme nights very soon. Right now, though, Trev.
1: What did you win accidentally? I may have won a bingo.
2: Right.
1: Yo-yo biscuits and some tomato sauce.
2: Wow.
1: It was grocery bingo back then.
2: Yeah.
1: I sat in for a friend of mum's where she went to the bathroom. They called out her numbers. I yelled out bingo. I won. When she came back, she goes, no, that's yours.
2: Michael gave us a call before. He was actually asking if you were using a dapper back then, or was it actually just the wax of a candle?
1: I'm going to wax your candle, Michael.
0: It would have been charcoal, I reckon. Just easy, because then you can
2: dinosaur
0: use it
2: bones
0: on the side of a cave or ash, on a bingo cap.
2: Ash from the cave fire.
1: Ash from the cave fire. You've changed since you got skinny and meaner. We want to know when you're an accidental winner. Norm from Benora Boy, what happened?
3: Well, it was a bit fair, but going on your bingo theme there, mate, my sister back in the early 80s used to work at the Bonza's Bistro and the RSL Club in Byron. And she used to buy a scratchy with her boss there, and they used to get alternately do it every week.
1: Yeah.
3: And she was doing bingo with my mum on the Wednesday there, and she was scrolling through her purse looking for a text or something to do the bingo with, and she found a scratchy. She had a scratched off.
1: Yeah.
3: So she said, no, well, so she grabbed 5 cents off my arm, which was on a money note, though.
1: Yes.
3: And scratched off, and she scratched off 3 cards and won a $25,000 car.
1: No
2: That's
1: way.
2: That's amazing.
1: Wow. Is that the one that she went halves with the boss or no?
3: Yeah, she did with that because she wasn't too sure it was hers or not. So she said she couldn't say, oh, yay or nay. She said, no, I can't differentiate on. So they went over to Mullumbimby Motors and handed in the thing, and they sold it back to him for $20,000 and took $10,000.
1: Oh, my God.
2: Oh, wow.
1: That's fantastic.
3: End of story.
1: That's brilliant.
2: That's so good.
4: Awesome.
1: That's great, Norm. Thank you.
4: Thanks, mate.
2: Sharmia from Coomera, what did you win?
5: Hey, so technically I won $100 one day.
2: Yes.
5: I was walking through Pac Fair and this dude approached me and he wanted to buy some Pokemon cards and you were only allowed to buy one per person.
1: Yes.
5: I nicely said, all right, I'll go in. And he, when I came back out with the Pokemon cards, he slapped me $100.
1: No way.
2: That is so cool.
5: Yeah. Yeah, it's actually a pretty good loophole for him, but a good win for me.
1: That's great. Did you go back in again? Say, I'll go buy some more?
5: Honestly, I was out the front of EB Games almost every day that week just trying to get more money off him.
1: Good on ya.
2: That's fantastic.
5: Well, if you're hearing this now, mate, I'll be at EB Games.
1: Yeah, which one? Which EB Games?
2: All of them.
0: Yeah.
5: The Pac Fair, the Pacific Fair one around 3 o'clock tomorrow, I'll be there.
1: Okay, 3 o'clock tomorrow, Charmaine will be there, right?
2: That's great.
6: 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M1 traffic, slow in the regular spots. 1029 Hot Tomato listeners, winning.
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0: Gold Coast Best Music Variety all weekend on 102.9 Hot Tomato. Right now, Moira and Big Trev reheated too.
1: Food's very important to all of us, obviously. It keeps us going. It nutrises us.
2: That's what it does.
1: Nutritious. It neutralises us.
3: Only
2: if you cook it wrong.
1: Exactly. But since we started...
2: nourishes?
1: That's it. Thank you for leaving me hanging.
3: No, I like the neutralisers.
1: Neutralisation.
3: In moderation.
1: Anyway, we started a reduced food / increased energy and exercise program in November. Hit 25 kilos off this week.
3: Yeah, you did.
1: We've discovered something that is quite game changing. So with our program, let's just say that, keto, there's many things that are stuffed. As in, you make mushrooms. Oh. So there's no, low carb basically. Mm-hmm. So you make mushrooms, but you stuff them with garlic, sage, cream cheese, cheddar, and the rest of the mushroom, like the bottom of the mushroom, right?
3: How do you stuff it? You take that.
1: So you just click its little leg off.
3: Take the nub out?
1: Take the nub out. Put them in a glass dish. Mm. Cook up. Oh, we actually put bacon in it last night too. So bacon, mushroom, garlic, sage, then put it into cream cheese and cheese, and then you put that on top and you put it in the oven, and it's just, we've had it, I think, 3 times this week.
3: That's amazing.
1: Because it's just amazing. And the kids are eating mushrooms.
3: Yeah.
1: Which is amazing.
3: How long does it take?
1: About 25 minutes.
2: No, to eat.
1: Oh, very quickly. But we've decided we're going to have a night, we're going to call the Stuff It Night, right? Ooh. Stuff It Saturday, possibly.
3: That's
1: where we're
3: great.
1: Just going to eat everything that we can stuff.
3: Oh, my God.
1: So you can stuff squid, like squid tubes.
2: Oh, right.
1: Yeah. You can... I know it doesn't sound that good.
2: I'm just disappointed that no one else gets to see the miming action that's going along with it.
1: Well, we were trying
3: it's
1: to
3: quite
1: mime.
3: Quite inappropriate.
1: Paul and I were trying to mime to each other yesterday when we were watching Jackson's futsal game that we wanted to have stuffed mushrooms, but it was very difficult to mime that gesture.
2: You've got to be careful what you're signing yourself up for.
1: So
3: you promised! Stop that! What? You were miming a mushroom?
1: Thought it was a hat. So this is a theme night now. Usually we have brisket on a Sunday, or we have like pork or roast on a Sunday.
3: Yeah.
1: So now it's going to become Stuff It Saturday.
3: Stuff It Saturday.
1: So we want to know, do you do theme nights? I've got friends of mine who do the most epic theme nights.
3: Oh, wow.
1: Like they do, if they'll do like Italian, they'll dress the entire house up in like an Italian restaurant.
3: Yeah.
1: Or Mexican, and they'll get all the Mexican music playing and they'll do everything like that.
3: We went over to a mate's house. They invited us over. Mm. They were like a Palm Beach crew, but they've been having they had a theme night, and it was just a Mexican. Mm. But they had all these hot pots and taco shells and everything. It was like a Mexican restaurant. That's where the whole so thing good. Was themed out.
1: Yeah,
3: and it was brilliant. It was just, they had brisket and they had everything there. It was fantastic. Hello to the Jordans.
1: And you're asking for another invite.
3: Just one. You only get one invite.
1: You get one invite.
3: But it was
1: it.
3: Fantastic.
1: All right, we want to know, do you do theme nights at home when it comes to food? And if so, what is it?
2: Yes.
1: I don't think many people have done Stuff It Saturday.
2: Maybe you have. Maybe you have some advice for Moisey for Stuff It Saturday. 5571.
3: A really good joke.
1: But okay, but don't.
2: 5571-1029.
1: On your last show.
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3: Oh, do I?
2: In your house with your family? Give us a call.
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1: So the food reduction slash increased energy program started in November last year. Have hit 25 kilos this week, which when you say it out loud is a lot of weight.
2: Whenever you say it, you get confused.
1: I get confused because I go, that's a lot. But there is something that we've discovered this week, game changer for this particular program is a stuffed mushroom. So the big mushrooms. Big ones, and you rip his little leg off, and you chop all that up, and then you put it in with some garlic and some sage and some butter.
2: What's that called, the stem?
1: Yeah, I think so, but I prefer leg. I'm a bit angry at the moment. And then you get cream cheese and you get cheddar and you put it all together and then you put it in the oven and you stuff it and then you put it in that oven and you cook it and you eat it. So good.
3: Instead of carbs.
1: Yes. So we're going to be having stuff at
2: this
1: Saturday.
2: This is why Arnie Moore is angry, guys. It's not you.
1: Stuff peppers, stuff squid, stuff whatever you can stuff. I'm going to stuff a chicken breast if I can. Why not?
2: Thank God you said chicken breast.
1: Okay, we want to know.
2: Stuff a chicken
1: breast. We want to know about theme nights in your house when it comes to food. Candy from Telebudgera, what about you?
4: Yes, we do. There's six couples and we choose a theme and then we have it at somebody's house and we all cook the food according to the theme and the person who has the house dresses the house up and the table, etc. And, we all take along a dish, whether it's main, entree, dessert, whatever. So,
1: yeah,
4: it's really good
1: about
4: getting all of our meats together.
1: That's so cool. So what have you had in the past? What kind of themes?
4: So we just had recently Japanese. I'm going to Bali for my 50th, so my friend's putting on an Indonesian theme this Saturday. Mm-hmm. We've had, like, an Aussie barbecue where we've done the brisket and all the bits and pieces. Mexican, Chinese. Yeah, we're all really good cooks,
2: but
4: that's
2: great. That's great.
3: Have you considered a stuff it Saturday?
4: Oh, do you know what? When Moira said this rich I'm like, yeah, now you got me.
1: Yeah,
4: oh,
1: cool. So I've got a recipe in front of me for stuffed peppers, which I'm going to try tonight.
2: Yeah.
1: We've got the stuffed mushrooms. I'm going to see what else. You can stuff a zucchini, but I don't know if you want to. And there's stuffed sweet potato as well, which could be quite fun.
2: Oh,
4: nice. How many zucchini goats? Zucchini boats. Beautiful.
2: What's okay. A zucchini boat?
1: It's like a zucchini, you just make it look like a boat. So you take all the zucchini out of it, pretty much.
2: Like a canoe.
1: Like a canoe, yes. Stuffed canoes.
4: Yeah, stuff it full of cream cheese and garlic.
1: Stuff it Saturday.
3: Oh, wow. Countdown's on.
1: I don't know what the costume would be.
2: Stuff it, man. You just stuck anything on. You just say.
1: And you just stuff.
2: Odd socks.
1: Stuff it.
2: A thong, a shoe.
3: It's the attitude as
1: no
3: well.
1: No pants. I meant pants would be good.
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12: Yep, hanging out Sunday afternoon. Hope the weekend's been good for you.
13: Went for a walk in the Broadwater this week, and I always take photos of the random things I see. It kind of keeps me entertained.
14: Yeah.
13: Because walking can get very tedious. But I did find a gaming chair in the middle of the Broadwater, which was rather interesting. Really quite good one.
14: Mm-hmm.
13: Still have to go back and check it's still there.
14: And don't bring it into us.
13: Okay, all right. No worries. That'd be great. We talk about strange things you found in strange places.
14: Also, what is your favourite word? Yoink. We had a caller and she was talking about taking something off her son and used the word yoink,
13: yoink
14: when you're taking something. And that is one of my all-time favourite words. But we want to know what your favourite word is.
12: Righto. Well, we're going to get those off you.

0: the Gold Coast best music variety all weekend. It's right here, of course, on 102.9 Hot Tomato, as are Moira and Big Trev, reheated right now for you.
1: We want to know what your favourite word is. We had a caller yesterday. What were they talking? They were talking about
2: finding money.
1: Yeah, and a son found $50, and then before he could even go to grab it, his mum went yoink, and stole it. No, I love that word. Yoink is the best word to have, especially like if you got an older sister, a younger sister, if they've got something that you like, you grab it and go yoink, and then take off out of there.
2: I have a couple. One is what I call my dog every day because she is just so beautiful. I call her resplendent.
1: Yes, that's good.
2: You are resplendent with a lazy eye and a big overbite and tongue that doesn't fit in her mouth because it's so long.
1: Are you still talking about the dog?
2: Yep, still talking about the dog. Resplendent. And the other one is precipice.
1: Precipice.
2: Precipice.
1: Wow. Put that in a sentence.
3: Yeah, how often are you using precipice?
2: We are on the precipice of change.
1: We're on the precipice of nearly getting to 5 years as a team.
2: No, it's still 4.5. Right? And it's been resplendent.
1: Christo, our good mate Christo, his word that he loves is kumquat.
3: Why?
2: Of course it is.
1: I got that same face.
2: Yep.
1: I don't know.
2: Yes.
0: Grow up, Christo.
1: Exactly.
2: There's so many amazing, fabulous words.
1: Yes.
2: And usually said amazingly by Scottish men or Irish men. Do you remember when on Rove and they used to say words that sound better said by Dave?
1: Yeah, Dave, yes.
2: And he was a Scottish comedian and he used to just sit there and say words.
1: Say words.
2: And it was just hilarious.
1: That was a segment and then
2: that was the whole segment.
1: I forgot about that.
3: Yeah, yep. Me too.
1: Okay. Well, we want to know what your favourite word is. Is it yoink? Is it resplendent? Oh. Is it precipice? Is it kumquat?
2: Ben, what's yours?
0: I don't know. There's so many to choose from.
1: Yes.
2: Good chat.
0: Okay, let me think about it. I don't want to underserve.
3: I don't know.
0: There's so many to choose from.
1: Yes.
2: Good chat.
0: Okay, let me think about it. I don't want to underserve this.
1: She's changed, hasn't she?
3: She has.
0: What is your favourite word? And make sure it's good, otherwise Moisey's going to drag you out of the car.
1: See, I told you to cut you down.
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0: Trev reheated strange things in strange places. Moisey's been out walking a lot and keeping tabs on the weird things she's seen around the Gold Coast. We'll get to that right now, though, Big Trev.
1: We want to know what your favourite word is. Mine is yoink. Yoink. Also, kwongdong.
2: Huh? Kwongdong?
1: Yeah. It's a fruit with a nut in it. My nan used to make kwongdong pie. She had a kwongdong tree.
2: Oh. Out front.
1: But every time she said it, she goes, "Who wants a kwongdong?" I'm like, no, thank you. That's rude. We want to know what your favourite word is. Anonymous from Bimbama, what's your favourite word?
3: Well, I think it's one of your favourite words. I'm pretty sure I heard you guys liking the word moist.
2: Oh, God. I knew there'd be one. You, Anonymous.
0: Why do you like that word, Anonymous?
3: Because I love how it triggers you guys.
2: Well, thank you.
1: Only triggers one person.
2: Off
1: what was that word again?
2: Off your trough. Will from Dalabutra. What's your favourite word?
4: It's nozzle.
0: Nozzle.
2: I love that. Yeah. Why?
4: And the more you say it, the funnier it gets.
1: Yeah.
4: It's just a great word.
2: It really
4: it's
2: is.
4: A funny word.
2: Nozzle.
4: It's a great word.
1: Yeah.
4: Nozzle.
1: Nozzle.
4: You can't go wrong.
2: No.
1: Yeah.
2: Nozzle.
1: Look at the nozzle on that.
2: Check out the nozzle on him. Remember that soccer player we saw today?
1: No.
2: From Iran?
1: No, who was
2: you
1: it?
2: Had the goalkeeper?
1: Yeah.
2: You said he looked like a car door with two...
1: I don't know. I have no idea what this lady
0: wow.
1: is talking about.
0: Don't piss off the Iranian.
1: Mark from Wurrungi, favourite word?
5: Delubrious.
2: Oh.
1: Could you please put that in a sentence?
5: Gee, that was delubrious. It's like if you have something nice, a good feed or something like that.
2: Oh. Is it delubrious or salubrious?
1: No, it's delubrious.
2: Are they two different words?
5: Word, boy, do you?
2: I'm not judging you, mate.
1: It's his word.
5: Boy, word.
0: Salubrious is a word, though.
5: Delubrious,
0: yeah.
2: I think...
5: I don't know. I just...
1: I don't even know. Sorry, Mark, but Moise's in a bit of a mood when she's just picking
2: mood.
1: People apart.
2: I'm not.
1: This is what we have to put up with.
5: Yeah.
0: Sorry about it.
5: Yeah, I know. Yeah, you get me right.
1: She's very delubrious.
2: Thank you, salubrious. Thank you, Mark.
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11: 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While Gavin blissfully sleeps, this incredible bird, the ANZ Falcon, is on high alert. Yes, his ANZ Falcon watches 24/7, constantly on the lookout for fraud. So should a fraudster use Gavin's card details while he snores, his ANZ Falcon will swoop in. 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
1: So going for a walk every couple of days, do around about, up to around about 7.5 Ks per walk. Mm-hmm. And I always take photos because it does get a bit mundane when you kind of, you know, walking this same spot a lot.
2: Yes.
1: So I always look out for little hidden treasures. And there was my favourite one, which was down on the Broadwater. There was a little, like a fairy village.
2: Yes.
1: Like a little fairy village that had little chairs and little tables and everything else. And that I don't think it's there anymore, which is a shame.
2: But yesterday, did they move?
1: I think they had to move. They got evicted. but there was also one yesterday where I was down the other end of the Broadwater.
3: It's expensive.
1: It is very expensive. Housing crisis. A full gaming chair.
3: Oh.
1: As in
3: a good one,
1: the full setup with the like legs coming out the front. It's what your kid would use to go and
3: Kid would use
0: like Fortnite chair.
1: Yeah, like a Fortnite chair.
3: Oh yeah, such a kid thing.
1: Do you have one of these?
3: Yeah.
1: The first thing Paul said to me when I said to him, I saw it. He goes, "Did you grab it?
3: Yeah, did you?"
1: And I was like, "No, not
3: did you see it?
1: No.
3: Why?
1: It's just so weird.
0: It's why? Just like enjoying the
1: Broadwater. It looks as though the it's vista. Just sitting at the on the side of the Broadwater and it's a gaming chair, but I've had so many comments from people saying that they'd love that as their office.
3: Yeah.
1: But then another lady sent me a message and said, I can just imagine that some like girlfriend or mum got really angry that the kid had like been playing games forever and just wheeled it down to the Broadwater and just left it there.
3: I'm that age where I'll play like different games and go, yeah, I'm really good, and then you'll hear like a 15-year-old just absolutely tear me a new one.
1: Yeah.
3: That'd be me. I'd wheel that down to the river and just sit there and just look out and go, what's happening? I spent so much time.
0: So you think it's some aging man, a middle-aged man.
3: He's just contemplating.
1: He's contemplating life.
3: He's put his chair out there to go, no, I've got to give up.
1: Yes.
3: He's left it there.
1: He can have it.
3: He can, yeah.
1: It's on wheels. I mean, if it's on the grass.
3: Did you check it out? Like,
1: I didn't check it out.
3: Did you go look at it?
1: No, I didn't.
3: Why?
1: I just thought it was fascinating that it was there and just kept on walking.
3: But if it's in good condition.
1: I'm not going to wheel it home.
3: No, you carry it. Why would you wheel it home?
1: We want to know the strange things that you've seen in strange places.
3: Pleather pants.
0: Where?
1: On you? Or because that would be more than strange.
3: Well, I was at one stage I was doing walks from Greenmount up to North Kira.
1: Yep.
3: And these pleather pants were just sitting over the over the railing heading down to the beach. And I knew they were pleather because I walked over and I stretched them. I was like, oh.
1: Oh, you touched them.
3: Yeah, because it's so strange. I was like, why are they out here? And it just reminded me of when that Friends episode where David Schwimmer was in the leather pants. And he put powder and stuff because he couldn't get them up. And I was looking out to the ocean and goes, he's out there somewhere. Ross is out there.
1: David Schwimmer's somewhere.
3: It's all sandy.
1: Covered in baby powder.
0: All right, well, let's talk
3: Have
0: about
3: you had a good night?
0: Strange things you've witnessed in strange places.
3: Imagine if they were chaps.
1: Ooh.
0: We love when you join in with your fun stories. So give us a call here at Hot Tomato. Moira and Big Trev.
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5: Hi, I'm Hannah Davies. Australia and England lock horns overnight in the Women's T20 World Cup final at Lord's. Captain Sophie Molyneux says lifting the trophy would cap off a special campaign.
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5: 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Latanya Wilson crowned MVP with a dominant defensive display.
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8: 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While Gavin blissfully sleeps, this incredible bird, the ANZ Falcon, is on high alert. Yes, his ANZ Falcon watches 24/7, constantly on the lookout for fraud. 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
1: So yesterday morning, walking in Broadwater and found a full gaming chair just sitting next to the water. It's just very strange. It was all very out of the ordinary. It's down the end where you kind of, where there's like the, it's not the the Broadwater Parklands, and it's the other very end, sort of in towards the, yeah. And it was just sitting there under a tree.
2: Should we go get it?
1: Well, I also didn't know that you can call people to come and get that kind of stuff from the council. I got a message today. Bilsey, who works here,
2: yeah,
1: he is actually part of the hard rubbish collection team. I had no idea.
2: How cool is that?
1: I know.
2: He could bring it here and we could use it in here.
1: You just want to use it, do you?
2: Yeah.
1: When I go tomorrow, I'll see if it's there.
2: And can you
0: You've
2: grab it?
0: You've already got old chairs that they've been trying to get rid of and you won't give
1: exactly.
0: up.
1: Exactly.
2: I'd like another one.
1: A gaming chair.
2: Yeah.
1: Angela from Parkwood, what was a strange thing you found in a strange place?
2: I play games.
3: There was a hospital beard at the park down from Labrador State Zoo a few years back.
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3: No, like a whole beard.
1: Oh, my God.
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1: Oh, like a beard. Hospital beard.
2: Like someone's beard, like a nurse has shaved his beard off, but she's saying bed.
3: No. Someone's beard.
0: Yes, bed.
5: Bed.
1: Do we know how it got there?
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0: Can only imagine that someone rode it down there and then got up and escaped and ran
1: 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Yeah, woo. Absolutely. 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
1: Thank you, Angela.
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2: You could have taken it for a ride somewhere, like going on the hill.
3: Oh, no, no way. I wasn't going near it.
2: That lady on a beard.
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0: 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Sounds old. 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
1: Literally, that is the thingy that is holding our microphones because our tech's not here at the moment. 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When we were growing up, we didn't have a lot of money, so I rode some boots into the ground, used to tie them up and then make sure that they just hung in there. Hung in there until the death. The last kick I had, the whole thing just blew apart.
2: Oh, God, I've seen that happen. It's quite impressive.
1: Yeah, it's awesome.
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0: 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Clearly, that was me just pretending. 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

0: 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M1 traffic, slow in the regular spots. 1029 Hot Tomato listeners, winning.
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1: Julia from Urbino, what's the most attractive profession? 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
2: 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I just got in the car, I finished work, and I'm like, yes, let's talk about unattractive fashion.
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0: Two-Night Hot Tomatoes, Gayley and Emily Jane. So this is a hard one for radio, but just bear with me on this. There's this actor, Nathan Fillion. He was talking about previously being on a soap, how at the end, they just stay on your face. Mm. He got some great advice all those years ago, and it's called Did You Leave the Stove Off?
1: My stove off is like my eyes look up.
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0: 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The sound you'd hear back in the 80s before you played the record you just bought from Sunflower Records at Pac Fair. Sounds old. 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
1: Currently, my home, it is a Toy Story-a-thon because the new movie's out. So Eli has been watching them all in succession. What happened to Andy's dad? His mum's got a lot on.
2: Do you know, Moira, what happened?
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1: Oh, he did not. How? You're making it up.
2: No.
1: No, you're making it up.
2: He's a fireman.

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0: I had to go to Woolworths. So I was getting a tub of moisturising cream and I'm busting, and then I realised I can't go to this toilet with a massive tub of moisturiser.
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4: First question for $50. What is half of 120?
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0: Nothing.
3: Oh, my God.
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4: She said 60.
2: 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She said 60. Yeah, yeah, yeah.
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0: Until you don't. 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
0: 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At least we won't ghost you. Ooh.

0: 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Sounds old. 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

0: 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Clearly, that was me just pretending. Hey, look, new music.
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0: 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M1 traffic, slow in the regular spots. 102.9 Hot Tomato listeners, winning.
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9: Westbound lanes of Currumbin Creek Road in Currumbin are currently closed. Emergency crews are responding to a serious traffic crash. Apart from that, traffic around the Gold Coast is flowing nicely, including the M1. If you do spot anything, though, call the traffic hotline 5519 2275.
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9: It's 5 o'clock. Hi, I'm Lucy Knight. A man's been charged over an armed crime spree across the Gold Coast. The 22-year-old's accused of trying to carjack people at a Labrador shopping centre car park yesterday before threatening a nearby shop worker with a knife while demanding his car keys. He got away in a stolen Toyota Yaris before allegedly holding up several bottle shops and tobacconists in Ormo and Coomera. The stolen Yaris was tracked to Ashmore, where the man was arrested arrested and has since been charged with 22 offences, including armed robbery and drug possession. Police are investigating a multi-vehicle crash in Paradise Point. Three vehicles collided on the Hope Island Road Bridge around 5:30 p.m. yesterday, triggering a massive emergency response. A woman in her 30s has had her licence suspended for 24 hours, with an investigation ongoing. The Gold Coast Marathon has been hailed a huge success. The two-day race is set to inject $90 million into the local economy, up from $65 million last year. The mayor now backing any plans to expand the sold-out event, with 1,500 people on the wait list to race. Haftu Strintsos became the first Australian to win the race in 20 years in what was a record-breaking run. And a hazardous surf warning has been issued for the Gold Coast this morning. Large surf and dangerous swell is set to batter our shore today and tomorrow, with swimmers and boaties urged to steer clear. It's thanks to a powerful system near New Zealand, sending massive waves and strong winds our way.
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9: To sport, Australia has claimed a record 7th Women's T20 World Cup with a 7-wicket win over England. The hosts batted first, making 150 from their 20 overs before the Aussies reached the target in the 18th over. That audio thanks to Prime. The Knights have ended the Dolphins' 8-game winning streak with the thrilling 13-12 win in Newcastle. The win moves the Knights up into fourth place on the NRL ladder, while the Eels upset Manly 23-14. And in the AFL, a 13-goal first half has helped the Saints to a 67-point thrashing of Essendon, while Port Adelaide survived a second-half comeback by North Melbourne to win by 21. We'll take a look at Gold Coast weather next.
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9: To the weather, cloudy and windy today with a shower of 2 and a top of 20 degrees. Partly cloudy with a few showers again tomorrow and 21. Similar conditions forecast for the rest of the week. At the Seaway right now, it's 15 degrees. 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
16: Hello.
9: 6th of July.
16: New song.
9: Yes.
16: Welcome to Monday.
9: Well, you know,
16: 6th of July.
9: Taylor Swift wedding. I've been listening to Taylor Swift all week.
16: Oh, so you feel like you can
9: life
16: write
9: a
16: good
9: song.
16: One.
9: Life okay. is a song. It's International Kissing Day today.
16: Is it really?
9: So pucker up, kiss okay. someone, whether it's a friend, do it on the cheek. Or a big romantic smooch for your
16: come
9: partner.
16: Here, Jake.
9: Off you go. It's a day to shower your loved ones in kisses.
16: Right, eh?
9: Do it okay. for kissing day. It's also International Fried Chicken Day. So kiss the chook.
17: Now we're talking.
16: Oh, yeah.
17: Fried chicken.
9: Yummy. It
16: goes down well.
9: It certainly does. It's also Hand Roll Day. It's in sushi hand rolls. So if you want to go for the more healthy version for what you shall be eating today in honour of, it's either sushi hand roll or a fried chicken. What are you both choosing?
17: Fried chicken. Well, that's not even question.
9: Oh, yeah. You could put fried chicken in the hand roll.
16: A fried hand roll.
17: Oh, now we're talking.
9: Yes, because they do that. That's the karage chicken in the hand roll.
17: Or schnitzel.
9: Yep, and away you go. It's also Umbrella Day today, so open up an umbrella and...
17: Listen to the Rihanna song.
9: Oh, exactly. Ella.
17: That's what I do, no, not tomato.

0: 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Hot Tomato's World of Thrills. 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
1: 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I had brekkie at Main Beach the other day at, you know, our little French cafe that we go to sometimes.
2: La Gaumont.
1: I don't know what it's called.
2: No, did you say, Main Beach. No.
1: Yeah.
2: Okay, no, that's in Miami. Okay.
1: In Main Beach. You're just a French name dropper. You've done that before. Just to roll it out. Hey, anyway, so it's the one that we've been to a few times as a team. And so I got caught out the other day. I turned left into the street that's on the corner. So you've got the chemist and the French cafe on Tedder Avenue. And if you're heading towards the Gold Coast Highway, I was turning left. So I turned left and went up a bit further. And you know how sometimes you see people being a bit cheeky and they park on the other side of the road facing the other way, and you go, oh, they must have been in a hurry or something, and what a dick, they've done the wrong thing. Well, that's what you think, right?
2: No, because I think, it's smart.
1: Well,
2: just
1: yeah,
2: pulled in.
1: You're not
0: illegal.
1: You're not meant to do
0: it's
1: it,
0: illegal.
1: Though. Anyway, I was going down the road, and I realised, oh, there's a few people that were in a hurry. And then I went down a bit further and I saw there was an arrow in the road and it was pointing in the direction that I wasn't going in.
2: So who was the dick?
1: That's my point. So I quickly had to stop and go, oh, and head back into, I didn't reverse. I quickly turned into one of the places and pulled around and went back there and rang my mate that I was meeting and said, you know that street we used to turn down and park? Because it's changed. So the community services, and I think it's changed quite a while ago. I just haven't been down that street. If you didn't know, that street where the French Cafe is, near the chemist, don't go down that. It's one way.
2: And Gailey would also like to apologise to all the people he thought were dicks.
1: No, they're probably still dicks.
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0: What a shit on hot tomato. 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
1: We're asking the question, do you celebrate friendiversaries? There's a beautiful poem doing the rounds and I want to read it to you.
2: Oh, here we go.
1: I've got it for you.
2: When I did sentimental?
1: When I did the one about glitter for Poppy G,
2: the grief.
1: That grief is like glitter, that has gone nuts on social media sharing
2: it's
1: that.
2: It's gone like glitter everywhere.
1: Yeah, it is everywhere. So this is a friendship one. My life is filled with the souls of women I love, the ones who make my belly ache from laughter, the ones who catch my tears, who show up on my doorstep to celebrate and grieve, who stand up for me when I put myself down, women who love my children, dance with me as we age, protect my secrets, share in my joy, sing even when we're sinking in sorrow, walk close, promising their lives to me, a marriage without a wedding, a commitment without a ring. If you have these women, remember the soulmate is a wonderful thought, but look how beautiful these love stories are. Look how they make you full.
2: Oh.
1: And you can put in men, obviously, but for women, friendship is important.
2: I don't have to put men in that.
1: But isn't that a beautiful one?
2: Trying to steal your glory. It's all
1: but
2: good.
1: But, you know, I heard that and then I read it and I can just picture all my friends in those little stories.
2: Well, you've got lots of friends.
1: Yeah, and how they've helped me. So I'm just wondering, do you celebrate friend-aversaries? Because it feels like you should. They're actually anniversaries you want to celebrate.
2: You've got also all your favourite friends would really feel special
1: after
2: that poem.
1: Yeah, they would. Now, Ashley, do you celebrate a friendiversary?
3: Yes, I'm going to on the 27th of January next year. Four of my friends who've been friends for 30 years and I'm organising a surprise. They don't know what we're going, what we're going away for, and I'm going to organise a chef to come and like cook us a meal and celebrate because I'm the only single friend. So I have no one to celebrate anniversary with.
1: So you might as well do it with your
2: friends. You're creating your own there, Ash.
3: That's right. And they were there through my breast cancer process and everything. Like, so I need to pay them money to say thank you.
1: Oh, I love that. I mean, 30 years. What do we say? Congratulations on 30 years. Mm. Like, that means you've been a good person. You haven't had falling outs. You haven't lost touch. Like, it's an achievement.
3: Oh, I've had a wild night on the Gold Coast, but they still love me for that.
2: Have you got a favourite out of the four?
3: Oh, no, I love them for all their different things. Like Athena, she's the Greek goddess. Jessica, she was our smart, like, captain friend. Melina, she's just my favourite person. Like, I ring her and just talk and chew her ear off and, like, yeah. And then there's all new friends that are part of the group now. They're coming to celebrate, but they're, you know, they haven't stood the test of time, so they don't get an anniversary jump.
2: Yeah, fair enough. Ashley, just quietly, you let it. Melina was your favourite.
3: My
2: favourite person is the one that you said. You slipped it out.
1: Oh, I just wish you the best fun.
2: Yes.
1: You're going to have such a great time, and they're lucky to have you.
3: Oh, thank you.
1: And we've got Sharon from Burleigh. Do you celebrate friendiversaries?
4: We do.
1: And what are you doing?
4: We do a reunion every year because there's still friends from grade five that we've all been so close to.
1: Oh, wow. Oh,
2: that's cool. How many friends, Sharon?
4: Yeah. We've got about 20.
1: Oh, okay.
2: Oh, so that's a whole class.
1: That is a lot of gifts.
4: We do just a reunion. We all go out for dinner and celebrate, and this one's 50 years since we left grade seven.
1: 50-year anniversary. You guys should be getting letters from the Prime Minister.
4: We should do.
2: Yeah. He'll probably send another envelope and ask for some extra money to come back to the...
5: I ain't never stopping.
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11: A serious crash has shut down the westbound lanes of Currumbin Creek Road in Currumbin Waters. Emergency crews are currently on scene responding. Everything else on the Gold Coast is flowing nicely, including the M1 and other local roads. If you do spot anything, though, call the traffic hotline 55192275.
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11: It's coming up to 5:30. Hi, I'm Lucy Knight. Police have laid charges following an hours-long crime spree across the Gold Coast. An armed man is accused of trying to steal cars at a Labrador shopping centre car park yesterday before threatening a shop worker with a knife and getting away in a Toyota. The 22-year-old is accused of holding up three bottle shops and tobacconists in Ormo and Coomera before being tracked to Ashmore. He'll front court today on 22 charges. A driver has had their license suspended following a nasty crash in Paradise Point. Emergency crews were called to the Hope Island Road Bridge at around 5:30 p.m. yesterday following a three-car smash. Police suspended the license of a woman in her 30s for 24 hours with an investigation into the crash ongoing. The Premier is targeting repeat youth offenders who breach bail under new major law changes. David Crisafulli has declared a new offence will be created for juveniles who breach bail by committing an adult time adult crime offence with mandatory minimum sentences to be introduced. The finer details are yet to be unveiled, with more info expected from the Premier today. And more details are emerging of who was on the guest list for Taylor Swift's star-studded wedding. It appears Aussie Liam Hemsworth made the cut, posting a pic on socials with his fiancée.
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11: To sport, Naomi Osaka has knocked top seed Aryna Sabalenka out of Wimbledon. Osaka winning in straight sets to advance to the quarterfinals.
15: I think it was a really fun match. I'm really grateful for this. Even if I lost, I would still think it was a great match.
11: Ferrari's Charles Leclerc has taken out the British Formula One Grand Prix ahead of George Russell and Lewis Hamilton, with car problems leaving championship leader Kimi Antonelli back in 16th. Oscar Piastri finished in 11th. And the Dolphins' eight-game winning streak is over after falling to Newcastle in the NRL last night 13-12, while the Eels beat the Sea Eagles 23-14. We'll check the latest Gold Coast weather next.
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11: The weather, cloudy and windy today with a shower or two and a top of 20 degrees. Partly cloudy with a few showers again tomorrow and 21. Similar conditions forecast right through till the end of the week. At the Seaway right now, it's 15 degrees. We've got your school holiday fun covered. 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
19: Well, coming up, a girl eats cake, a girl dies.
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19: Oh, yeah.
20: Oh, this is, yes. 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
19: I know.
20: Yeah.
19: All right. Well, I'm going to share it with you. It is WhatsApp, though. What the hell is, again, a person doing something to a person. It's disgusting.
20: Yeah, terrible story. And then koalas are getting IVF to save them. So I'm going to tell you all about this miraculous new research that's happening in Queensland.
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1: It's Gayleys.
2: This is tragic. A 17-year-old girl tragically died after opening a package left at her doorstep by a supposed secret admirer. Okay, so this only happened this time, around this time last year. Can't believe it. 17 she was, and from San Paolo, received a small cake delivered by a courier along with a note that read, "For the most beautiful girl I've ever met." She snapped a photo with the gift and shared it on social media, unaware it would be the last photo she ever takes. Just 1 hour after eating the cake, the poor girl passed away. Police obviously called. They later arrested a 17-year-old classmate who confessed to lacing the cake with arsenic out of jealousy. And according to investigators, she told police, "I didn't want her to die. I just wanted her to suffer from vomiting." What a rotten, rotten person.
3: How do you get arsenic anyway? Oh, we can't get it here, can we?
2: Rat poisoning is full.

0: full of arsenic.
1: Is it?
0: Isn't it? I think.
1: Oh, okay. Asking for a friend, no jokes. But a teen getting their hands on arsenic, like, that's concerning.
0: It really
2: would have to be, rat poisoning at the house, maybe.
0: Oh. I think the most concerning thing is she sent the cake to cause harm. Like, what a. And then to turn around and go, I didn't want her to die.
1: Yeah, trouble.
0: So that makes it all right.
1: Where were her parents? What were they doing? What were they doing to her self-esteem?
2: Terrible.
1: You know, what has gone... I know this sounds terrible to look at both sides, but what has gone wrong in that girl's life that she is that consumed by hate and jealousy to hurt another person?
0: Do you think a psychopath is made or born?
1: I don't know. I've thought about this often. I think it's both.
0: Yeah. You can get both.
1: 100%. I feel both. I feel like
0: one's
1: you can be...
0: One's a situational psychopath.
1: Yes, and the only reason why, I mean, this is a deep conversation, is because there are psychopaths who have been raised by beautiful people.
0: But they
1: and
0: just...
1: And it shocks them. They're like, what did I do wrong? And they often haven't done it. But then there's also kids that have been raised by terrible people, and then you realise the reason why they became who they were, because they were raised by terrible people. So I think it's both and, to be honest. Mm. And when I do my psychology degree, I'll let you know the actual results.
0: Oh, yeah. I'll be your guinea pig on the couch.
1: I've already diagnosed you and I don't even have a degree, buddy.
0: You're going to be there forever.
1: He's not a psychopath, by the way.
0: No.
1: He's just, you know, a lost cause.
3: 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M1 traffic, slow in the regular spots. 1029 Hot Tomato listeners, winning.
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0: Dan, Emily Jade, 1029 Hot Tomato and Double or Nothing Kids Edition is coming up 7 o'clock this morning. 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
1: Queensland scientists are launching the state's first koala sperm and egg bank to save the species.
2: All right.
1: Koalas are getting IVF, guys. I've got something in common with koalas and not just chlamydia.
0: Jokes. And sleeping all the time.
1: Jokes. Oh, my gosh. I wish. I wanted, until the chlamydia issues, I would have come back a koala. Just snuggled up on a tree.
2: Yeah.
1: In the breeze.
2: Got high on eucalyptus.
1: Above the world. Just sleeping.
2: Zoning out.
1: The cutest little babies. Ever. Oh, that would be a good thing to be reincarnated
0: They're
1: as.
0: They're actually a vicious animal.
1: Are they?
0: Yeah.
1: Well, me too. Anyway, this is very exciting. So the University of Queensland, they're doing a facility in Gatton, which is where right. my dad went to uni yes. and where I was born. And, yeah, they're going to be collecting eggs and sperm from healthy koalas. So they're trying to breed out all the issues as well, which right. is wonderful.
2: It's always a good plan to yep. breed out.
1: Well, they have the technology to remove all the infection from samples and all that kind of stuff, and it's going to be crucial to reintroduce strong genetics back into the population through artificial insemination, IVF and embryos. And it is very exciting and critical because they are on the endangered list.
2: I'm just hoping we never see a Netflix documentary that Kenny Koala is actually the father of 500 different koalas.
1: I still haven't watched that one because of the ooh. Because when you've had IVF, you get triggered by that stuff. And I must say, like, as someone who has had IVF, I say best of luck to all those koalas.
2: Yeah, good on you.
1: Don't give up and try everything.
2: By the way, we are number one with all koala listeners.
1: Yes,
2: true, on the Gold Coast.
1: And the ones going through IVF.
2: Yeah.
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3: You've got some really exciting news for us.
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8: There's been a serious crash on Crumbin Creek Road in Currumbin this morning. Westbound lane's currently closed. Northbound on the M1 is a little slow through Pimpama and then for the run into Brizzy, Logan home to Slacks Creek. We'll check in again in about 15 minutes. If you do spot anything else, call the traffic hotline 5519 2275.
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8: It's 6 o'clock. Hi, I'm Lucy Knight. A driver's been injured in a horror crash on the southern Gold Coast this morning. A vehicle slammed into a tree on Currumbin Creek Road in Currumbin Waters at around 4 o'clock this morning, with the westbound lanes currently closed off to traffic. Emergency crews remain on scene, with paramedics treating the 45-year-old male driver. Several people and businesses have been targeted in a wild armed robbery crime spree on the Gold Coast. A man allegedly tried to steal cars from shoppers in Labrador yesterday before entering a store and threatening the employee with a knife and getting away in their vehicle. He's then accused of holding up several tobacconists and bottle shops across Ormo and Coomera, stealing cash, liquor and cigarettes. The 22-year-old Guanabara man was brought to a stop in Ashmore and will front court today on 22 charges. Swimmers are being urged to steer clear of the surf today as dangerous conditions begin to batter our beaches. A powerful weather system near New Zealand is sending huge waves and gusty winds towards us. The Weather Bureau has issued a hazardous surf warning for the Gold Coast. And the Mayor is supporting any expansion of the Gold Coast Marathon following a huge weekend. The event was sold out but still had 1,500 people on the wait list. It's tipped an estimated $90 million into the local economy, up from $65 million last year.
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8: To sport, Australia has taken out the Women's T20 World Cup, beating England by 7 wickets. The Aussies chasing down the target of 151 with more than 2 overs to spare. Elise Perry, who was in doubt to play the final, says it's a great feeling.
10: Today's been truly special, I think. The atmosphere, the occasion, it's been absolutely phenomenal. We're so grateful to have the opportunity to play here. And then for it to have fallen our way, it's just been super special.
8: that audio thanks to Prime. Newcastle's thrilling one-point win over the Dolphins has come at a cost. Jacob Safidi suffering a hamstring injury in the clash that forced him from the field and is likely to see him sidelined for several weeks. While Manly's run to the finals hit a speed bump, going down 23-14 to the Eels. In the AFL, Essendon has slumped to its 15th loss of the season, thrashed by the Saints by 67 points. While Port's 21-point win over North Melbourne set a new record with 71 free kicks paid during the game. And today's World Cup action has just kicked off with Brazil taking on Norway. Later, it's Mexico up against England. We'll take a look at Gold Coast weather and surf conditions with Tara Nex.
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14: There's a few waves around with that east-northeasterly swell. It's hitting about 2 to 3 feet on the coastline, and winds are light from the southwest at the moment, making for fairly clean conditions and picking up from the southeast in the next couple of hours. Best bet today will be the points and the most size down at those swell magnets, D-Bar and the Tweedback beaches. Just on that low tide at 7 with a 1:30 high tide and 21 in the water. Have a great morning and I'll check back in a couple of hours.
8: To the weather, cloudy and windy today with a shower or two and a top of 20 degrees. Partly cloudy with a few showers again tomorrow and 21. Similar conditions forecast for the rest of the week. At the Seaway right now, it's 15 degrees but does only feel like 10 degrees. 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
20: I want to talk about cutlery at cafes.
21: Okay.
20: Yeah. It's known in the organisation of CAC.
21: Oh. Is it really?
20: Cutlery at cafes, yeah.
21: CAC.
20: Yeah, CAC. No, it's, I just made that up.
21: Okay.
20: But anyway.
21: I was just like...
20: Great organisation. But no, there's an issue that I want to talk about. And just whether, I just want to know what the right thing is, because like it's a 50-50. So just some input from the Gold Coast and you guys, that'd be good. Because I don't know what to think.
21: Okay.
20: I know what I would like if I was a cafe owner, what I would like my staff to do, but also I know that it would be frustrating for the cafe from the customer's point, what the customers do as well.
21: Mm.
20: So it's a 50-50. So I'm going to sort of unpack it and see what you think.
21: Okay.
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0: Gayly and Emily Jade on 102.9 Hot Tomato. We'd love for you to get involved here, 55571 1029. If you do give us your opinion, you could be going to see Spider-Man Brand New Day that's been shot for Screen X at Event Cinemas. 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
1: I want to talk about CAC, so cutlery at cafes. Mm. Okay, so I don't have a problem with having to get your own cutlery if I know I've got to do it. So I reckon when you get served, it should be, hey, cutlery's just over there on the left. And then if you forget, then you forget.
0: That's on
1: and
0: you.
1: It's on you, right? But sometimes I think cafes have been there established for a long time, and you order, and they don't tell you because they're kind of like, you should know by now, even if it's the first time you've been at the cafe. So I was, it's happened before, but I was at a cafe the other day, and it was just me, and I sat down and waited for my order and completely didn't know that you had to get cutlery. And I sat down and a young girl put the food on the table. You could see that I had no cutlery, but as soon as the plate went down, she was gone. she didn't say anything or anything. She said, yeah, there you go, the breakfast. But then she was gone. And then I've gone, oh, excuse me.
2: Yep.
1: She's gone. And I said it loud enough for her to have turned around. Mm. So she's just like, of the opinion of, oh, don't you hate it when people come in the cafe and they don't get their own knife and fork where it's clearly there, right?
0: Yeah, yeah.
1: And I'm of the opinion of, this is my feeling, if you don't have your knife and fork and you're at a cafe where you get your own, because it does happen at places. I get it that the staff and management get really peeved when people go, oh, have we got a knife and fork?
0: Mm.
1: You know what I mean? I get it because over and over and over again, after a while, they'd be like, oh, you know what I mean? Just get it. And that's why I think she exited. But I also think that customer always win when you've got a small business, mm-hmm. right? And I always think, oh, you haven't got a knife and fork? Yeah, normally when you come, they're just over there. I'll go get you one.
3: Exactly.
1: Done.
3: That's it. That's what you do.
1: That's what I think. But I think give us a call and tell us.
3: Because what happened?
1: What do you think? Well, I had to get up, but here's the thing. I'm on my own. I had to leave my beautiful hot breakfast and my coffee on the table and go up and get the cutlery.
0: You need like a back in 5 minutes
1: and
0: sign.
1: You know me, I need to guard my food.
2: Mm. You're worried someone, so is that a new anxiety? Going to get the cutlery, you're worried that your food's going to be stolen?
1: Or tampered with or something taken from? Okay. Like, you just never know in today's times.
2: You are so funny.
1: Someone might put their finger in my avocado.
2: Or another waiter might think you've gone.
1: They didn't like it. They didn't like the food and the full cup of coffee.
2: Yeah,
1: they,
2: I can see that anxiety.
1: Anyway, so let us know what should happen in that instance. Mm. I feel like someone should go and get it. But I've had it before, the quick exit, and they just don't want to.
2: I would
1: you.
2: Say something too.
1: But some people go.
2: As I was paying, I would just say, hey, make sure you let people know.
1: You've already paid. That's the thing. It's one up front.
0: It's all up front.
1: It's done and dusted. I did feel like saying, hey.
2: Yeah.
1: That was a bit rude.
2: Rude.
1: Yeah, mm-hmm.
0: All right. Give us a call.
2: Well, you've said it now. To the Gold
0: on the radio.
2: She knows who she is.
0: 71 1029. Cutlery at restaurants. How do you feel if the server doesn't bring you the cutlery? You've got to go get it. What's your opinions? Chat to you next.
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5: The M1 is flowing really nicely this morning, just a little under speed through Pimpama and also from Logan home to Slacks Creek. Local roads around the coast are flowing nicely as well, no major dramas. We will check in again in about 15 minutes if you do spot anything. Call the traffic hotline 55519 2275. Gold Coast weather today, cloudy with a couple of showers, top of 20 degrees. At the Seaway right now, it's 14.
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1: Talk about cutlery at cafes, CAC. Some cafes have got them over in a section where you get your own, but if you forget, should it be the responsibility of them when they bring their food out, they go, oh, you haven't got them. I'll go get them for you. Sometimes they just run off really quickly. Matt, what do you think?
2: Gaylene, I think you're 100% right, mate. Service is just terrible at the moment.
1: Oh, so has this sort of thing happened to you and you're like,
2: It certainly has. And what sort of woke me up to it was my wife and I recently went to America and the service there was amazing.
3: Well, that's because they get tips, mate. Yeah. They don't get paid unless they are amazing. Whereas here, you just get paid because you turned up.
2: Well, quite a few places we went, they didn't even expect a tip and the service was still amazing. What can I get for you? What other condiments would you like?
3: Where do you
2: go? They were absolutely delightful.
3: Where do you go in America where they don't expect a tip?
2: We went to a few little regional towns outside of Vegas and they were amazing. So we tipped them, quite well.
3: Well, they set that standard. America set the standard to get good service. You don't get paid until you've done the good service. Mm. Whereas Australia's done it opposite. You turn up, you get paid, doesn't matter what service you give.
1: But that should be the preach from management. Hey, you get a good wage here. It's always on.
3: It's the cafe that suffers, the owners that suffer.
1: Yes.
3: Not the person who's
1: eventually,
3: turned up.
1: Eventually, because they're very much a feeling of, I'm not doing this again.
3: Well, the person that didn't give you the cutlery, they can just get another job. The cafe owner, however,
1: they're
3: working hard and small business to just keep going.
1: Yeah.
3: And then they've got staff like that.
1: You know how important that is.
3: Yeah. Jaden, what do you think?
4: I agree with that entirely. We owned a medium-sized restaurant. It's kind of a bar. I feel like, in my opinion, it is the waiter's job to get you your cutlery. We would always take cutlery with the food when we would serve our customers food. I don't know if dining and cafe are much different, but I think it's up to the waiter that gives you the cutlery.
3: Is that last little point of, okay, I've got your food, have you got everything else you need? How else can I assist you before I have to go and move on and go to the next customer?
4: Totally. I think it's just common courtesy, one, if you're working there, and it's just general hospitality. You want to be hospitable. That's the whole point of hospitality.
3: Because why else? I'm coming out to eat so that I get looked after because no one looks after me at home. I've got to get my own cutlery and cook my own food. I've come to a cafe to be a little bit spoilt and have a break.
1: Yeah, but even if it's a grab your own, if you don't because you just didn't know, forgot, whatever, that's when the extra, you've forgotten, I'll just get it for you.
3: Yeah.
1: It's easy, right? Because if I went to your house and you asked me over for dinner, like at anyone, and
3: I'd give
1: sat
3: you
1: there,
3: cutlery.
1: You'd give me cutlery.
3: Yes.
1: I wouldn't go expecting to go, I'll grab the cutlery from your own kitchen, even though I haven't lived at your house.
5: 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Here's a couple of things that won't stop on the Gold Coast this morning.
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9: Everything is flowing very nicely around the Gold Coast this morning. No issues on local roads or the M1. If you're heading into Brizzy, it is just a little slow through Yatala and then from Tanimera to Slacks Creek. We'll check in again in 15 minutes. If you do spot anything, call the traffic hotline 5519 2275.
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9: It's 6:31. Hi, I'm Lucy Knight. A man has spent the night behind bars following several armed robberies across the Gold Coast. The 22-year-old is accused of robbing three bottle shops and tobacconists at knife point yesterday afternoon, getting away with stolen cash, liquor and cigarettes. He's also allegedly stolen a car from a shop worker in Labrador before finally being tracked down in Ashmore and charged with a total of 22 offences to front court today. A man's avoided serious injury following a nasty crash on the southern Gold Coast. A vehicle ploughed into a tree on Currumbin Creek Road near Galleon Way at around 4 a.m, forcing the westbound lanes to close as emergency crews responded. The 45-year-old man behind the wheel became trapped in the wreck but managed to get himself out before being taken to the uni hospital with minor injuries. The Premier has unveiled the next stage of adult crime, adult time laws. Under a major new policy, juveniles who breach bail will be thrown behind bars, while mandatory minimum sentences will be introduced. The laws are yet to be drafted, and the opposition says the announcement lacks detail. And the PM has begun a three-day trip to the Pacific to boost ties in the region and stop the growing influence of China. Anthony Albanese will sign a new security agreement with Fiji today after arriving in Suva last night.
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9: To sport, high drama at the World Cup this morning in the clash between Brazil and Norway. Norway scored in the fourth minute only to have it called back for offside before Brazil missed a penalty from the spot a short time later. The score is currently nil all. Manly's top four hopes have taken a hit after a 23-14 loss to Parramatta at CommBank Stadium. Coach Kieran Foran admits it was a tough watch.
10: We were way off with the ball. Just, yeah, the inconsistency in our performances at the moment is something we need to fix.
9: Meantime, the Dolphins' eight-game winning streak is over after going down to the Knights 13-12. And Aussie Oscar Piastri has finished a disappointing 11th at the British Formula One Grand Prix. Charles Leclerc took out the race ahead of George Russell and Lewis Hamilton. We'll check the latest Gold Coast weather next.
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9: To the weather, cloudy and windy today, heading for a top of 20 degrees with a few possible showers. Partly cloudy with a couple of showers again tomorrow and 21. Similar conditions forecast for the rest of the week. At the Seaway right now, it's 14 degrees. We've got your school holiday fun covered. 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
13: All right, we're still talking CAC. Cutlery at cafes. And look, I know that it is frustrating for people if they were working at a cafe and you've got people that are always not grabbing their own knife and fork when they should, right? If that's the rule sort of thing. But you've got to eat humble pie and just be a little bit still helpful if they haven't got the knife and fork. That's my belief. That's the rule sort of thing. But you've got to eat humble pie and just be a little bit still helpful if they haven't got the knife and fork. That's my

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1: I mean, this doesn't happen all the time, but it's happened a couple of times, but it happened recently, right? And it's to do when you go to a cafe and it's grab your own cutlery. And in this particular case, no one said to do it when I paid at the start. You pay it when you order. And I went and sat down and waited. But then when the meal came out, you could see, obviously, I didn't grab a knife and fork. But the girl that plonked it on the table, she was pretty much on her way out before the plate hit the deck. And then I went, oh, yeah, but, yeah. And she's gone. And then I went, oh, it's obviously grab your own. So I had to take the chance and leave my food on its own for a while. And you should have seen how quick I ran. You shouldn't run with knife and fork.
2: You could have won the Gold Coast Marathon.
1: That's right. And stabbed three people on the way through if I was holding my knife in the wrong way. So that's what we're talking about. Like, should you expect someone to still go and get it for you or try and do the right thing just with service? And we've got, who we got?
0: Craig.
2: Oh, Craig.
1: Craig, yeah, Craig.
0: Craig in the rain. What do you reckon?
3: Well, I think there's two options. Either they have a sign there telling you that the cutlery's over there, please help yourself, or they let you know. And if they're not going to do it, just go full caveman, Tasmanian devil at the table when you get your food.
0: The old meat tongs.
2: You know what? That's not. That wouldn't be hard for Gailey.
1: I kind of do that anyway.
2: Thank you, Craig.
1: Good on you, Craigie.
2: Pete from Pimpermar, what do you think?
4: Yeah, guys, I reckon it should be just as you go to pay for it, they say your cutlery's on that side, or there should be a sign saying cutlery, get your own cutlery. Or you could do what my mate from Coonabad Bank does. He actually brings his own cutlery with him.
2: Oh my God. When you started talking about cutlery earlier, Gailey, I was wondering if you were going to talk about like the cleanliness of cutlery, and do you like the cutlery like as a grab as you go? Because sometimes, you know, when it's in like the pots,
1: yeah.
2: And you're like, how many other people's hands
1: have gone across to grab one of those?
2: Like, it's just ooh, and I hate that. If they're all wrapped in a napkin, I feel a bit better. But always the eating part is exposed. Mm. And it's just sitting there, everyone touching it. Ew, that's tomorrow's anxiety.
1: We've got Jazz from Arundel. What do you think, Jazz? Should you get upset if they don't bring the knife and fork to you?
5: I think it should have been sorted out when you gave your order, Gailey. If you ordered food, they should say the cutlery's there. Or if it's not on the table, give it to you or tell you where it is. Mm. It shouldn't even wait to when you get your food. It should have been well and truly dusted and sorted.
1: Yes.
5: Without you going, where's my cutlery? That's not fair.
1: Well, I pondered straight away, did I not pay attention? Because that's a high percentage.
2: I'd say highly likely.
1: But I went through the process and they definitely didn't say the cutlery's just over there.
2: Yeah.
1: They didn't. But I have been there before, so I should have known.
2: Okay, here's a question we didn't unpack. Was it a QR code or did they come and take your order?
1: No, I went to the front counter. Okay.
2: And then at the front when you paid, they didn't say, hey, make sure you grab your cutlery. See, that's an extra sentence you could say when you've paid.
1: Well, I think they normally do. Like, people normally do that.
2: Yeah, this is all on them.
0: No, it's on you, mate.
2: It's not.
1: I think customer wins, right? Because it's not actually the end bit is it was plonked on the table and she got out of there. She could see I had no knife and fork.
2: Yeah.
1: And then I went, gone. Dust. I saw dust. And I'm sure at one stage I heard, meep, meep.
0: All right, we've had a few calls. We got these tickets to go see Spider-Man at Screen X at Event Cinemas Robina. I think Matt, he was the first person through before, so he can win that. Spider-Man Brand New Day has been shot for Screen X. See it at Event Cinemas Robina. Book your Screen X seat now.
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7: 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M1 just looking a little under speed. Pimpama and Yatala and then into Brizzy through the Slacks Creek stretch. Local roads around the Gold Coast are all flowing nicely. No dramas. We'll check in again in about 15 minutes. If you do spot anything, call the traffic hotline 55192275. Gold Coast weather today, cloudy with a few showers, top of 20 degrees. At the Seaway right now, it's 14.
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0: Midnight Hot Tomato. And after 7 o'clock this morning, Gailey and Emily Jade's Double or Nothing Kids Edition is back. 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
1: We've been talking about restaurants and the service because Gailey didn't get brought cutlery and he just wanted to know, is it his fault? Is it the server's fault? Anyway, that you're in the restaurant and you should be getting what you need is my opinion.
2: It's more the attitude. Like, I get that some people don't listen or whatever, but, like, if you don't have the knife and fork,
1: yes,
2: someone should get it for you.
1: And I'm sure the owner of that restaurant would be mortified if they knew that
2: I'm not going to mention where
1: it was. No, of course you're not.
2: Yeah, yeah.
1: But I follow this account, and it's a New York restaurant, an Italian one, and it's really, really famous. And they did a reel that went really, really viral about how to get people to return to your restaurant. Because when you have returning customers, that's when you start to really see a difference in your business. So I thought I'd share it because I just shared it off air to you guys, and you were like, oh, my God, that's so great.
2: Yeah. So this is, if you're listening and you've got a business, this is a good little plan.
1: Well, I shared it with all my friends that own restaurants and cafes because I was like, look at this. How simple is this idea? So this guy's really, you know, eccentric and extravagant, you know, real New Yorkan type restaurateur.
2: Yeah, yeah.
1: And the restaurant's been there for like 50 years and it's always packed. And this is what he does. He's got the time to do this and he still does it. So they have maitre d's, you know, in America, but anybody could do this. Basically, when the customer comes, they ask, is it your first time? If they say yes, they give them a red napkin over a white napkin on the table. So it signals to everybody working at the restaurant, this is a first time diner.
2: Yes.
1: So to give them a little bit of extra service. So they lay it on, so that's nice. Then when they go to pay at the end, they'll look at what they ordered and they'll say, oh, this was your first time. What did you think? Hey, you didn't have our signature dish. Our signature dish is, let's say, the key lime pie.
2: Right.
1: I'm going to give you a voucher. Come back and have the key lime pie on us with your order.
2: So smart.
1: Then they write it on a piece of paper. So it's not like a voucher or a card to make it look like they do it all the time. Mm. They grab a little piece of paper and they go, next time they come, key lime pie on me, on EJ. And then they hand it to him and say, hey, when you come in, make sure you bring this piece of paper and they'll know it's me or I'll be here. So when they come back the second time, they've got the piece of paper. And then they hand it to the waiter or the waitress and they go, ah, this is a second time customer. We have to really impress them. And they get their key lime pie. Then when they go to pay, because they know that they've had the key lime pie, they say, look, third time, you get 10% off.
2: Because you came back.
1: You get 10% off next time. Same thing. Get a little voucher this time. 10% off your next meal because you're coming back a third time. And this guy believes that if you can get somebody to come three times and they have an amazing experience for all those three times, you'll have them for life.
2: That's a great story, isn't it? And you can just imagine too, then when they have guests visiting from interstate or overseas, they say, hey, you've got to come to our favourite Italian restaurant, whatever it might be.
1: That's right. And then they go, where's my red napkin?
3: The GC's favourite summer festival is coming back.
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8: Everything is flowing pretty nicely across the Gold Coast this morning. M1 is looking good. Just a little softy heading into Brizzy through Yatala and then also Tanimera to Slacks Creek. We will check it again in about 15 minutes if you do spot anything. Call the traffic hotline 5519275.
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8: It's a minute to seven. Hi, I'm Lucy Knight. Several people and businesses across the Gold Coast have been threatened at knife point during a frightening armed robbery crime spree. A 22-year-old man is accused of trying to carjack people at a Labrador shopping centre car park yesterday before threatening a nearby shop worker and stealing his car. He then allegedly held up several bottle shops and tobacconists in Ormo and Coomera before being brought to a stop in Ashmore. He'll front court today, charged with 22 offences. A man's in hospital after a horror crash into a tree in Currumbin Waters this morning. It happened on Currumbin Creek Road at around 4 a.m, forcing the westbound lanes to shut as emergency crews responded. The 45-year-old driver was initially trapped but managed to get himself out before being taken to the uni hospital with potentially life-threatening injuries. Queensland's adult time laws are being expanded, this time targeting repeat offenders. Under the changes, juveniles who commit serious crimes while on bail will face mandatory jail time. David Crisafulli announcing details at an LNP convention yesterday.
10: To receive this penalty, a criminal would need to offend, be given bail, and then commit another adult crime, adult time offence. That's not bad luck, it's bad behaviour.
8: And lifeguards are set to make a call later this morning on whether any of our beaches need to be closed ahead of choppy conditions. A hazardous surf warning is now in place as a weather system near New Zealand sends huge waves and powerful winds our way. Offshore swell is set to hit 3 to 4 metres.
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8: factors for the Dolphins' 8-game winning streak is over. The Finns going down to Newcastle 13-12 last night, with Dylan Brown the hero for the Knights with a field goal in the dying minutes. Meantime, the Eels upset Manly 23-14. Braden Maynard and Tuk Miller have both avoided suspension for making contact with an umpire during a huge melee in the Suns' Pies clash on Saturday, instead each copping $5,000 fines. Ben Long, who's hit on Maynard, started the whole thing, has been offered a two-match ban, while 14 others copped fines. In the AFL last night, the Saints thrashed Essendon by 67 points, while Port Adelaide beat North Melbourne by 21. And women's number one seed Aryna Sabalenka is out of Wimbledon. She went down in straight sets to Naomi Osaka. Novak Djokovic advanced to the men's quarters, where he faces a potential showdown with Alex Dimitrov. We'll check the latest Gold Coast weather next.
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8: To the weather, cloudy and windy today. A few showers forecast and a top of 20 degrees. Partly cloudy with a few showers again tomorrow and 21. Similar conditions forecast for the rest of the week. At the Seaway right now, it's 14 degrees. We've got your school holiday fun covered. 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
14: Alrighty, kids. Last week of school holidays, so grab yourself some money.
15: Yeah.
14: To go and do something with it. You can tell your parents, don't worry, it's on me. Dreamworld's on me.
15: Or anything.
14: Movie World's on me.
15: Yeah, yeah. Or dinner is on me.
16: Depends how many questions you
15: answer.
16: You'd
15: want a good win for dinner, though, wouldn't you?
14: Yeah. Time zone's on me. Whatever it is you're going to.
16: Here's the first question.
14: We'll keep going.
16: This morning.
14: Game over.
17: Hi, my name's Mackenzie. I'm 12 and I'm from Coomera. My question is, how many colours are in the rainbow?
14: I think that's
16: the wrong one.
14: Yeah.
15: Doesn't matter.
16: It's this one.
17: Sorry. Hi, I'm Willow. I'm 12 from Palm Beach. And my question is, how many legs does a dog have?
16: That's the real one.
14: Seven.
15: Would you take three sometimes? Because they're
14: three-legged dog.
15: Yeah.
14: Yep. Well, there's two-legged too. Have you seen the one that had the little wheels?
15: Oh, yes.
14: Yeah, remember that one?
15: Yeah, well, generally speaking, how many legs does a dog have?
16: Yeah,
14: that's typically a Gold Coast dog, that one. It was rehabilitated up in the hinterland at a little place
15: It's pretty awesome. I think there's a few around the world that have got the little trolley at the back.
14: Yep.
15: Yep.
14: So we'll take four.
16: Four.
15: Yeah, four legs.
16: That's what we're looking for. 55711029. Give us a call, kids. You can play Double or Nothing next. Keep getting questions right. We'll keep doubling your money on 102.9 Hot Tomato.

0: Gailey and Emily Jade. It's 102.9 Hot Tomato. 7 minutes past seven on your Monday morning. Gailey, what have we got coming up in the next 15 minutes?
1: Well, we better talk about the marathon, I think. The Gold Coast Marathon.
2: Another Australian winner. The first one since 2006.
1: And he went pretty quick. So much so that the record was broken.
0: Oh, that's coming up.
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8: Hi.
2: Now, how's your holidays going?
8: Good.
2: What have you been doing? Anything exciting?
8: Yeah, I've been playing lots of sports, had my birthday party.
2: Oh, wow.
1: What'd you do for your party?
8: Top golf.
2: Oh, how good. So you're into golf, are you?
8: Not really. I just like playing it.
1: Yeah. But it was good. It was good fun to swing the club, was it?
8: Yes.
2: All right. So what do you want to win money for today?
8: Probably for my birthday, which is coming up.
2: Okay. All right, darling. Well, here's a birthday present. The rules.
0: Here you go, Callum. You've got 5 seconds to answer each question. We must take your first answer. If you keep getting questions right, we'll keep doubling your money. You can take it at any time, but if you get a question wrong, you lose it all. And no help from anyone in the background. You got to answer all the questions on your own, okay?
8: Okay.
2: Here we go. For $5, Willow's 12 and from Palm Beach. And she asked, how many legs does a dog have?
8: Four.
9: Hey, you got $5.
1: Callum, you have to get this one. Do you want to play for $10?
8: Yes.
1: What juice is made from oranges?
8: Orange juice.
9: $10.
2: Okay, do you want to go for $20?
8: Yes.
2: What country is famous for kangaroos?
8: Australia.
10: Awesome job. That's $20.
1: Do you want to double it and play for $40?
8: Yes.
1: How many minutes are in 1 hour?
8: 60.
9: Well done. You have $40.
2: Do you want to go for $80?
8: Yes.
2: Okay. What continent is home to lions and elephants?
8: Queensland.
10: Nothing.
2: Oh, what a great guess, but there's no lions and elephants here. Would be cool, though.
0: Only in Australia Zoo, maybe.
2: Yeah. Continent, Africa is what we were looking for. So, yeah, bit of a tricky one for someone of your age.
1: Under 5 seconds when you just got to say something if you're not sure, it's good that you still answered it.
2: Yeah, you said something and that's what we say is awesome. But, yeah, it's Africa. That's the continent with lions and elephants.
1: Good on you, Callum. Well, lovely to meet you, mate.
2: We gave you the gift of knowledge today. You're welcome.
0: Good on you.
1: Hang around.
0: Yep, Callum, we'll get you to ask the first question for tomorrow morning. Double or nothing. Gailey and MJ's Double or Nothing. Teen Tuesday tomorrow at 7 a.m.
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13: Everything's flowing nicely on the M1 on the Gold Coast, heading north though into Brizzy, a little so through Yatala, and then in that usual Logan home to Slacks Creek stretch. Local roads around the Gold Coast are flowing all right. Just some delays at the intersection of Mercury and Bermuda Street due to a crash. Most of those delays are northbound on Bermuda Street. We'll check it again in about 15 minutes. If you do spot anything else, call the traffic hotline 55192275. Gold Coast weather today, cloudy with a shower or two, heading for a top of 20 degrees. At the Seaway right now, it's 14. I know I want
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0: And Emily Jade, 102.9 Hot Tomato, and your chance to be involved in the World of Thrills, Hot Tomato's World of Thrills. That's tickets to Warner Brothers Movie World. Your chance to win is coming up after 7:30 this morning.
1: Oh, I just love the Gold Coast Marathon, what it does for this city, the fact that, you know, it's hard to get an entry into it because it fills up so quickly in all of the events that are there, but all eyes are on the marathon. And for some people, it's trying to achieve that 42.5 kilometres as a goal and a milestone, and some people just seriously do them all over the world all the time. And, of course, you've got the professional athletes. Great, the community gets out and watches you watched.
2: I love it. Yeah, my cousin did it. And every year I just, whether I'm in it, whether it's a 5, 10 or 21, one day I'll do the elusive 42.
1: Yeah, you have to, so you can say it.
2: Yeah, I just recommend everyone getting down and watching. You know, there was this really great moment, and I didn't see this personally because my cousin ran well, and we were at lunch by the time the last people jumped over the line. But 7 hours is the cutoff, and because everyone's gone, there's no one cheering them. And so all the staff ran to the finish line, the staff and the volunteers, and did like a guard of honour clap
1: for the last people couple of over stragglers the line. Through.
2: Because there's different reasons why they're the last people, you know, disabilities, age, all that kind of stuff.
1: Or you hit the wall, but you're just determined.
2: That's right. And so I was like, oh, Gold Coast, go you, that our people just went, let's do this for these people and cheer them over, because all the bleachers were, you know, finished by then, and there wasn't anyone cheering them on.
1: To be honest, you could go to lunch and go back.
2: I could have. Yeah. Shame on me, Emily Jade. Yeah, like I shouldn't have been sitting at the Southport Surf Club.
1: Nice story that the others did it.
2: There was another couple doing it in like a Dachshund blow-up dog suit, like a husband and wife. I don't know the whole story, but they ran past, and my husband and I were like, if they can get through a marathon co-joined in a dog suit, they can get through anything in
1: life.
2: That
1: should be a therapy goal.
2: I think it should be your marriage course. You know how they tell you to go to marriage counselling? Do the Gold Coast Marathon in a combined dog suit.
1: Well, the winner was Heftu Strinsos, and he broke a course record 2 hours and 6:20.
2: He was so fast, guys, that the little kids were running alongside him,
1: and they
2: couldn't even keep up.
1: And they're doing a sprint, and they were doing it for like 50 metres, and he's doing that pace for the whole thing. Here's the finish of the very exciting race. He's trying to break that record.
3: The time is ticking over. He's got 20 seconds to get to the line. You can see the clock. He's picked up the pace. In he comes. Heftu Strinsos. 2:06.08. He's got to get there by 22. I think he might do it. Give us a wide shot. He gets to the line. He's almost there. Is it an Australian record?
1: He beat it by 73 seconds, beat the previous record, it says here, but that sounded a lot closer.
0: 73 milliseconds maybe.
1: I read it as 73 seconds anyway. That sounded way closer than 73 seconds, so I must have misread that, but that's pretty cool. A lot of people celebrating him. Now, I think he's Ethiopian born and he was adopted.
2: Yeah.
1: And by Aussie, the people that were looking after him.
2: Yeah, first Aussie in 20 years to win it.
1: So good. Anyway,
2: 20 years, took us a while.
1: Speaking of people on the sidelines, Happy Allen, our friend Happy Allen, was on the sidelines. And I want to play a bit of stuff that he was doing because he was handing out Logan Lager beers.
2: He was.
1: And also his famous
2: cream buns.
1: Cream buns. Have a listen to Happy Allen.
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5: You're not proud of this country and what we're doing, honestly. 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
1: It was just fun. And the amount of people that stopped for a beer or grabbed a beer like it was a drink station and a couple of cream buns, I would have gone the cream bun myself.
0: And then probably
1: well done to everyone that did the marathon.
0: You want a hot tomato?
2: Here's

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1: Yeah, that's the latest Taylor Kelce song, guys.
0: are we calling her Taylor Kelce?
1: Well,
0: or are we calling her Taylor Swift?
2: Would she change her name, though? Well, the brand is so big.
1: Well, I was thinking they could do the hyphenated. Would you do Swift Kelce or Kelce Swift? I think Kelce Swift runs nicely.
0: Yeah, I agree.
1: Or you could combine them. So you could be Kelift. Or Swissy.
2: Or he could be Travis Swift.
1: Yes. I think that's probably what's happening.

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0: Northbound is nice and clear. Until you hit Logan Home, there's a bit of congestion through to Slacks Creek. Local roads around the Gold Coast are flowing freely with no dramas. We'll check in again in about 15 minutes. If you do spot anything, call the traffic hotline 55192275.
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0: It's 7:30. Hi, I'm Lucy Knight. A man's due to front court today charged with 22 offences following an armed robbery spree across the Gold Coast. The 22-year-old's accused of attempting to carjack shoppers in Labrador yesterday before threatening a shop worker with a knife and getting away in his Toyota Yaris. The 22-year-old went on to allegedly hold up three bottle shops and tobacconists in Ormo and Coomera. Police are looking into a multi-vehicle crash in Paradise Point. Three vehicles collided on the Hope Island Road Bridge at around 5:30pm, triggering a massive emergency response. One of the drivers, a woman in her 30s, had her licence temporarily suspended with an investigation ongoing. City leaders are thrilled with this year's Gold Coast Marathon, with the event tipping an estimated $90 million into the local economy. That's up from $65 million last year. Organisers will begin a review into the sold-out race today, hoping to make next year's even bigger. And Labor MPs are defending Anthony Albanese after he was accused of degrading comments in a podcast. The PM has been condemned for declaring he would choose to have sex with Kylie Minogue if his marriage ended. But speaking to Seven, Labor frontbencher Tanya Plibersek dismissed the criticism.
3: What I'd say on women's equality in this country is that no government's been better for it, and no Prime Minister's been better for it.
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0: To sport, Brazil and Norway are currently nil all in the second half of their World Cup clash. There was drama early in the match, with Norway scoring in the fourth minute, only to have it called back for offside before Brazil missed a penalty from the spot a short time later. Later, Mexico is up against England. And Australia has taken out the Women's T20 World Cup, beating hosts England by 7 wickets. England was sent into bat first, making 150 from its 20 overs, with the Aussies reaching the target in the 18th over. It's the Aussies' 7th World Cup win. We'll check the latest Gold Coast weather next.
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0: To the weather, cloudy and windy today with a few showers and a top of 20 degrees. Partly cloudy with a couple of showers again tomorrow and 21, looking much the same right through till the end of the week. At the Seaway right now, it is 14 degrees, but it does only feel like 10 degrees. The Gold Coast's only unlimited cash contest is back this morning at 8. Keep getting the questions right and we keep doubling the money with Gaylee and Emily Jade's Double or Nothing, only on 1029 Hot Tomato.
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8: Warner Brothers Movie World today. Exciting times for whoever's going to win these tickets. Mm. They're my favourites. Not going to lie. Could get there. And when you get the tickets, try and stay for the parade at the end.
9: Absolutely.
8: I reckon that's exciting when you're sitting there or along the streets. There's this really vibe about that street, like you feel like you're somewhere else in the world.
9: Mm-hmm. And you need to go and see the new Wizard of Oz precinct if you haven't done it yet.
8: Yeah, it is
9: just beautiful.
8: It's a great joint.
9: And one more week of holidays, you need these tickets and we're here for you.
8: Yep, so we can't wait to actually tell you who is going to win. And we think we have to say good morning to Nat from Robina.
10: Hi.
8: Hi, Nat.
9: You got the tickets. Congratulations.
10: Oh, amazing. Thanks so much.
9: You went a couple of years ago for something special or just for a day?
10: When I had a day off.
8: That's special.
10: It's been a while. Yeah.
8: Well, who are you going to go with for the with the tickets?
10: I've got three kids and my niece is coming up this week, so that'll be a good weekend adventure.
8: Yeah, oh, so good. All right. Well, well done, Nat. Congratulations. That's how easy it is. Every day this week too. Get another chance. I wonder what we've got tomorrow. That's the exciting part. We don't know until we get here.
11: Could be SeaWorld, could be Wet n Wild, could be Warner Brothers Movie World. Any of those. So you can win again up to 9 o'clock this morning on 102.9 Hot Tomato with our World of Thrills.
9: All right, coming up next, we had some fun on Friday. We went and gave out seats to Origin and surprise of Origin. And James from TPIL Lawyers told me something. Because he's an injury lawyer.
8: That's right.
9: And how someone got injured. And now I've got anxiety about it. No. That's a new anxiety unleashed. So we'll talk about it next.
11: So that's it, Ian. Hot Tomato.

0: 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We only have local winners here at Hot Tomato. 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It's double or nothing. Is at 8 o'clock this morning? But you can win heaps here at Hot Tomato.
1: Yeah, we even go out and see you.
2: Yeah, we come and hand deliver the tickets, which we did on Friday. We jumped in a little Hot Tomato mobile with James from TPI Lawyers because he had secured for us quite a lot of seats to the game this Wednesday night.
1: Good on you, James.
2: And we hand delivered them, and it was just so joyful, surprising people with the tickets. Matt, are you Matt?
3: Matty, guess who's going to Origin?
4: Oh, stoked. Thanks heaps, guys. I appreciate that.
5: Elky, guess what? You're going to Origin.
3: Hey. Elky, where are you from?
6: I'm from Tasmania.
7: Aw, your sister?
2: Actually, you're not allowed to win. Relatives are not allowed to win.
6: Yeah, no.
2: Is there a Peter in the house?
3: Guess
2: Peter?
3: What?
8: Hello.
3: You're going to Origin, mate.
8: Woohoo!
3: There's your passes.
8: Thank you.
3: Thanks to TPI Lawyers and Hot Tomato.
8: Oh, thank you, TPI Lawyers.
2: And then he said, go New South Wales, so boo.
1: Yeah, well, it's a balance.
2: Yeah, they were all lovely
1: winners. Two Queensland and the blue.
2: Yeah, they're all lovely winners. But it was a lot of fun. And by the way, it sold out. So go watch it this Wednesday with Gailey at the Star.
1: Mm, yes.
2: So that'll be a fun place to watch it. But yeah, we were with James and we were all sort of tucked up in the back seat of our van and we were just talking, you know, about what he does. So TPI are lawyers, obviously injury lawyer experts. So if you hurt yourself, you go and you call them, they sort you out. And so then we were talking about different things that, you know, weird and odd things that he's had to represent. And this is not one that he has represented, but we're talking about our anxieties that we have as a show and that we have like Boomgate anxiety, so on and so forth.
1: Yeah, we have a list.
2: And he gave us a new anxiety based on a case that he saw. So we're afraid of like going through the boom gate that it's going to shut on you.
1: Yes.
2: Here's a new anxiety, Gold Coast, and I want to know, does anybody else have it?
1: Oh.
2: So when you go to pay, when you're going through a boom gate at any of the supermarkets, and you know how you have to sort of reach out of the car and you can either tap as you go or you put the ticket in and then you put the cash in. He was saying that a case that happened.
1: Interstate it was.
2: Interstate. And they dropped their ticket as they were putting it into the ticket box. And then they had to open the car door to get the ticket. And as they did, they put their foot on or off the brake and the accelerator. And the car drove forward and then the door slammed on their head. And then they

0: were very badly injured. Like very badly injured.
1: What a way to go.
0: So during the weekend, I had to pay some things. You should have seen how close I drove.
1: Which is not good when you were driving.
0: I was kissing that ticket box. I am that person. I always drop it. I always have to open the door. I always have to like even step out.
1: Yeah.
0: Like I am useless. But now Avery's told me that, I have so much anxiety paying for my parking.
1: Just don't stick that head out of yours.
0: Oh my God.
1: You'll be in all sorts
0: of
1: trouble. Put it in park.
0: Me. Yeah.
1: Put it in park.
0: Oh, exactly. And so I just thought, let's open up the phones. There's a new anxiety unlocked for our list of anxieties. Do you have what we call it, Boomgate ticket paying anxiety?
1: I get it when it doesn't work and you have to push a buzzer, like everyone's lining up behind you.
0: Yes.
1: And you have to push the buzzer and go, hey, it's not working.
0: Yes. And then they don't answer.
1: Yeah.
0: And you're pushing, and then you're almost, and then everyone starts beeping at you and it's like, it's not
1: See
0: me.
1: That? I've got money.
0: It's not me. I've got money.
2: 55711829. Do you get Boomgate ticket anxiety in around the ticket box? Give us a call and we'll chat to you next.
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4: All of our local roads across the Gold Coast are flowing nicely, but the M1's a little slow southbound Hope Island through to Gavin. Northbound is a clear run until you hit Tanimera.

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0: 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We'll keep doubling your money. Gayley and Emily Jade's Double or Nothing. 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
1: Quick sports unpack from the weekend because there's a lot on. Did you get up early? I know you would have had people shouting in your house. Mm. Did you hear anything?
2: I completely forgot.
1: You forgot about the World Cup?
2: I did. I completely
1: what
2: forgot.
1: What happened? Did the boys get up?
2: No.
1: They forgot too. They forgot. That Jared never forgets that stuff.
2: I know.
1: What's happened to him?
2: I don't know.
1: Did you have him tied up or something?
2: Well, we had a big... excuse you.
0: Well, for what reason?
1: Yeah. Well, like,
2: we don't even sleep in the same room. It's not on me if he doesn't get up.
1: Tied up as in busy doing things. You know how you say, I'm sorry I've been tied up?
2: Yeah, no.
1: Where's your mind go, girl? Mm-hmm.
2: I even went to bed early to get up for it. So anyway, my mum got up though and then she rings me and she said, goodness. Oh, did you get up to watch the game? I said, no. And she goes, yeah, I got up. What a waste of my time.
1: Oh, God. Harsh. I mean, they made a penalty shootout, for God's sakes. In fairness, Egypt with a better side in the way they played. And I think, I'm not a soccer person, but World Cup and that. I like watching it when the Socceroos play, but I'm not going to claim to be an expert. But I feel like we didn't have that many goals scored for the whole tournament, and our attack was kind of on a prayer rather than structure. So I reckon we defended really well, but I reckon we can work on attack. Would you say that, being a sports fan?
0: Yeah, I think their plan the whole time was to just park the bus, five at the back, defend as much as we can, and then back yourself to be fitter
1: than
0: everyone.
1: There. Yeah, yeah.
0: Is what. But Iron Kunda and Torre and all those guys are like 20. So we'll have another World Cup where they'll be 27 or so, and they'll be just so much better for the experience
1: and
0: here.
1: I know everyone will talk about two defenders taking penalty shots.
0: One of them 18.
1: One of them 18, but it is. If you're not happy with it, go get your coaching qualifications and try and coach the soccer room.
2: Come and meet us at Goals at Carrara.
0: Yeah, exactly.
2: We'll have a little kick out.
1: Quickly now, Rugby Union, Australia, right at the end, lost to Ireland.
0: Devastating.
1: Right at the end, and they look pretty good, right? The Wallabies?
0: Really good in attack.
1: Yeah.
0: It shouldn't have come down to a kick. We probably should have really won it. Ireland are just very good.
1: Yeah, yeah. Now, I went to the Suns. Thank you, EJ.
2: No worries.
1: But I went to the Suns and the Gold Coast. Collingwood got the chocolates. There was a big all-in brawl, melee, if you like. So that was exciting. Everyone was pumped up for the second half. Both sides played really well. I just want to say something on the Suns because they've lost six in a row now. But people forget, just quickly. Okay, so they had four academy players that were going to be first round picks, two inside top 10 from the last draft and another two inside first round. So generational talent that they had to, they can't develop that and not have them. To get the points to get those guys, a couple of good players had to leave from last year's finals team. Mm. So they lost three or four players that had experience over 100 games that were really part of that side that made the finals, right? They've also had two or three injuries to bigger bodied players. So you add those together, that's seven or eight bigger, more senior players. Against Collingwood, they had four 18-year-olds that have been debutants this year. Mm. One was playing against Collingwood for the first time. So that's four 18-year-olds, and you add that to a couple of from last year. And I think Leo Lombard, obviously, is only 20 and he's running around as well. They only lost by 7 points. My view is the Suns have taken one step back the way they're going at the moment to make about 10 steps forward in the next two or three years. Because 18-year-olds with that much talent, they all played well. Mm. Some of them actually were the best players for the Suns. So they're going to be okay. It's a frustrating time at the moment. So that's what I can see. The Australians won the cricket, the girls.
0: Yeah, too good, far too good.
1: Yeah, and Titans girls didn't get off to a good start, but it's only the start of the season.
2: But your team won, Gayley.
1: Pies won.
2: With the tickets I got you.
1: The pies, yeah.
2: You're welcome.
1: I didn't use those ones.
2: What do you mean?
1: I was a guest up in the president's
3: lounge. Oh! Weather, sunny. M1 traffic, slow in the regular spots. 102.9 Hot Tomato listeners, winning.
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4: 1029 Hot Tomato Traffic.
2: The M1 is a little slow southbound, Helensvale through to Gavin. Northbound is a nice clear run and local roads are flowing pretty nicely at this stage too. We will check in again in 15 minutes. If you spot anything, call the traffic hotline 55192275.
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2: It's a minute past eight. Hi, I'm Lucy Knight. A man has spent the night behind bars after a daylight armed robbery rampage across the Gold Coast. A 22-year-old is accused of stealing a car at knife point from a shop employee in Labrador yesterday before targeting several bottle shops and a tobacconist in Ormo and Coomera. He got away with stolen cash, liquor and cigarettes before being brought to a stop in Ashmore, where he was arrested and charged with 22 offences to front court today. A man has suffered potentially life-threatening injuries in an early morning crash that shut down part of a southern Gold Coast road. A vehicle ploughed into a tree on Currumbin Creek Road near Galleon Way at around 4 a.m, forcing the westbound lanes to close. The 45-year-old man managed to self-extricate before being taken to the Uni Hospital for treatment. Experts are raising concerns about an expansion of Queensland's adult crime laws. The Premier has unveiled plans to enforce mandatory jail time for youth offenders who breach bail. But criminologist Nadine Connell has told Seven it's a disappointing policy that will not reduce victim numbers.
11: We're also talking about children who have not been convicted of an offence yet. This is a charge. This is not necessarily a guilty conviction. And that's also very problematic when we talk about mandatory minimums.
2: And wild conditions are set to batter our beaches today and tomorrow. A powerful system near New Zealand is sending massive waves and strong winds our way. A hazardous surf warning is in place with swimmers urged to steer clear.
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2: To sport, a boil over is about to happen at the World Cup with five-time champs Brazil set to be knocked out of this year's tournament. Norway lead 2-1 with just seconds to go, with striker Erling Haaland, the hero, scoring both of their goals.
12: Haaland! Oh, wonderful! He has nailed it for Norway!
13: That's the call on SBS. In the NRL, the Knights have climbed into the top four with a gritty 13-12 win over the Dolphins in Newcastle, while the Sea Eagles lost to the Eels 23-14. And in the AFL, the Saints demolished Essendon by 67 points, while Port Adelaide survived a second-half comeback by North Melbourne to win by 21. We'll take a look at Gold Coast weather and surf conditions with Tara next.
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18: Still some decent waves around on the Gold Coast this morning. That swell's hitting about 2 to 3 feet, and winds are picking up from the southeast due to hit around 20 knots, so get into it as early as you can. We have got a pretty strong sweep out there, and best bet today will be Burley, Corumban and Snapper through to Kira. Just on that low tide now with a 1:30 high tide and 21 in the water. Have a great morning, and Liz Cantwell will check back this afternoon at 3 p.m.
13: To the weather, cloudy, windy and a few showers today, heading for a top of 20 degrees, partly cloudy with a few showers again tomorrow and 21. Similar conditions forecast for the rest of the week. At the sea wave right now, it's 15 degrees, but it does only feel like 11. We've got your school holiday fun covered. 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
3: Yeah, we've done that a couple of times. 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
4: Yeah, I like it. Somewhere around 8 to 9 questions. That's what we're looking at. Give us a call. 5571-1029. 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Gailey and Emily Jade's Double or Nothing. That is Multiple Choice Monday. We're going to play next on 1029 Hot Tomato.

0: Billy Jade on 102.9 Hot Tomato. It is 10 past 8 on your Monday morning. What have we got coming up in the next?
1: We've got Red Hot Summer Tour tickets to give away.
0: Yeah, we do.
1: So they're coming up in the next hour. If you want to go, you need to be listening to us.
0: You might have to be a little bit embarrassing. That's coming up after 8:30. Shake your money, shake
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6: 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So it's good. 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
5: there
6: lovely.
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7: Yep. Yes. All right, let's do this.
0: What here we go, Jenny. You've got 5 seconds to answer each question. We must take your first answer. If you keep getting questions right, we'll keep doubling your money. You can take it at any time, but if you get a question wrong, you get nothing. And today is multiple choice Monday, so the answers are in the question. Just pick the right one.
7: All right, let's go.
5: Good luck, Jodie. Good luck.
7: First question for $50. Which fast food retailer uses the slogan, "I'm loving it"? Is it A, Hungry Jack's, B, McDonald's, or C, KFC?
6: B, McDonald's.
2: $50.
5: Nice work there, Jodie. Would you like to play for $100?
6: I would, thank you.
5: How many days are in the month of July? Is it A, 28, B, 30, or C, 31?
6: C, 31.
2: $100.
7: Amazing. Would you like to go for $200?
6: Absolutely.
7: In Aladdin, what kind of animal was Abu? A, a monkey. B, a dog. C, a cat.
6: Monkey.
2: $200.
5: Sounded like with that rising inflection that you didn't know and you had a guess, but that's good.
6: Oh, I did know, but I couldn't remember the letters, so I was just like, I'm just going to say what it is.
5: Ah, nice work. Okay, Jodes, for $400, would you like to play?
6: Yes, I would.
5: How many sides does a pentagon have? Is it A3, B5 or C7?
6: B5.
2: $400.
7: You are nailing this. Now, you told Mon you wanted $800, so this is the $800 question. You're feeling good about it? You want to go for it?
6: Yeah, let's go for it.
7: Okay. For $800, which iconic bunny rabbit first appeared on our screens in 1938? Was it A, Bugs Bunny, C, Roger Rabbit, or, sorry, B, Roger Rabbit, or C, Miffy?
6: C, Miffy.
5: Now, what's up, Jack?
7: It was Bugs.
6: Got me.
7: Did that feel too kind of...
5: too long ago?
7: Well, or just too obvious? Like, I feel like Bugs is the original.
5: He is, but I don't think you'd automatically go, he's first appeared in 1938.
7: Yeah.
5: I think you go, oh, there must be something else in that. So I understand you didn't get it right, Jodie, but that's not going to help
6: you
5: though, unfortunately.
6: No. Thank you.
7: You were doing so well. And you know what? You just said you live somewhere beautiful, so you're a winner.
0: Yeah.
6: Yeah, I am. Absolutely.
0: Good on you, Jodie. Well done. Double
5: see
0: nothing.
5: You,
0: we'll be back at 8 o'clock tomorrow morning with Two Chance Tuesday.
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9: All of our roads around the Gold Coast are flowing really nicely this morning. Just some patchy delays southbound on the M1 Helensvale to Gavin. Clears up after Smith Street. Northbound is a nice clear run and local roads are looking good. We'll check in again in about 15 minutes. If you do spot anything, call the traffic hotline 55192275. Gold Coast weather today, cloudy and a few showers, top of 20 degrees at the Seaway right now. It's 15. I know I want it, I want it, want it.
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0: Ian Emily Jade on 102.9 Hot Tomato. Just got a call from Adam. So there's a bit of traffic on Runaway Bay around Bayview Street, down to one lane there near the bridge, I believe. So you can go the other way if you want to go into the centre there, and a little bit of traffic around there.
1: Kids on social media back in the news again. Albo trying to, I guess, continue with that narrative that getting kids off social media under 16 is going to be better.
2: I think he's trying to distract everyone, by the way.
1: Yeah, I feel like it's a distraction thing because it hasn't it hasn't really worked, if we're all to be honest about it. I think it gave parents the opportunity to say, hey, you're not allowed on it, for those that might be thinking about being on it. But the kids that were already on it, they certainly really haven't been kicked off. And I think a lot of the social media companies are trying to help. There's lots of different controls that they're launching that you can access and learn about if you want to put parental controls on it. But what I didn't realise, they're talking about the big companies like Meta and TikTok and all that kind of stuff. But AI must be doing something as well. Because my daughter came to me the other day. Now, she's not been kicked off anything at all. And everything's in my name anyway. So when we started her social media, we've been really strict with them. And so we have to start it up. We have to have all the access. I have to read all the messages. I have to approve what she's going to post and all that kind of stuff.
2: Right.
1: So she came to me and she said, oh, my God, Mum, I was on Claude. Now, Claude is an AI. She said, I was on Claude and I was kicked off. It said I was underage. I said, oh, I didn't realise AI was doing that.
2: Right.
1: And I said, what were you doing on Claude for it to think that you're underage? And she goes, oh, I was doing my homework.
3: I ain't never stopping.
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7: 1029 Hot Tomato Traffic.
8: The M1 is a little slow southbound Helen Vale to Mullandina, but apart from that, everything else is flowing really nicely around the Gold Coast. We will check in again in 15 minutes. If you spot anything, call the traffic hotline 55192275.
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8: It's 8:30. Hi, I'm Lucy Knight. Several people and businesses have been targeted in a daylight armed robbery spree on the Gold Coast. A 22-year-old man allegedly tried to steal cars from shoppers in Labrador yesterday before threatening a shop employee with a knife and stealing their vehicle. He's then accused of holding up several bottle shops and a tobacconist across Ormo and Coomera, stealing cash, liquor and cigarettes. He'll front court today, charged with 22 offences. The Gold Coast Marathon has been hailed a huge success, with an estimated $90 million injected into the local economy, up from $65 million last year. The mayor now backing any plans to expand the sold-out event after 1,500 people were on the wait list to race. A woman has had her licence suspended following a nasty crash in Paradise Point. Three vehicles collided on the Hope Island Road bridge at around 5:30 p.m. yesterday, sparking a large emergency response. A police investigation is ongoing. And the PM is continuing to cop heat over comments made on a podcast where he revealed he'd have sex with Kylie Minogue if his marriage ended. The comments have been labelled degrading and beneath the office of the PM. One Nation MP Barnaby Joyce telling Seven it was unnecessary.
9: Yeah, I think it's a little bit below him. And if he wants to know who feels that he's been in an uncomfortable relationship with, maybe he'd like to go to the 165,000 people who can't pay their power bill.
8: The PM has since issued an apology.
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8: To sport, five-time World Cup champs Brazil have been knocked out of this year's tournament. Norway winning 2-1 to advance to the quarterfinals for the very first time, with Erling Haaland the hero again.
10: The greatest Viking victory! Norway break new ground! Haaland has blown away Brazil!
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8: to the weather, cloudy, windy, and a few showers today, heading for a top of 20 degrees. Partly cloudy with a couple of showers again tomorrow and 21. Similar conditions forecast for the rest of the week. At the Seaway right now, it is 15 degrees. We've got your school holiday fun covered. 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
11: Well, this is exciting. Our pop-up billboards should be live now. So 8:30 was when they were going to go live. So look out, Gold Coast. You're going to see billboards around with lots of lovely pops on there.
12: That's right, our first edition. And there's going to be an updated one on Wednesday, I believe. So there's going to be two lots of billboards.
11: Yes.
12: So that's exciting.
11: Yeah.
12: But the first one?
11: Up and going. So if you've seen it around, give us a call.
13: Send us a photo.
11: Yeah, send us a photo. Because we know what it looks like, obviously, graphically. But we don't know what it looks like in the wild.
12: That's right. Now, we're going to talk about embarrassing moments with your pops. Those moments that they may have done something and you're going, oh, my God, I can't believe he did that.
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0: Daly and Emily Jade on 102.9. Hot Tomato and our pop-up billboards, I believe, are live celebrating and honouring pops of the Gold Coast for not just Poppy G, all pops of the Gold Coast, Daly.
1: Yeah, well...
2: So Poppy G is going to be in the far left at the top.
3: Far left corner, yep.
2: From what I saw last weekend when they're all being made. So that's going to be Poppy G at the top. And then there's like Hot Tomato signs in the middle so you can't miss that it's us. Mm. And then there's like...
3: little squares of other pops.
2: Yeah, it's almost like the Brady Bunch of pops.
3: Yeah, the pop bunch.
2: Yep.
3: I want to talk about embarrassing moments with grandparents. And I've got one. I've always remembered this story a friend of mine, James, tells of his granddad over in Western Australia. And so grew up in the 80s. So James is the same vintage as me, right? So it was 80s and the shorts were a little bit shorter in those days. Mm. Anyway, they were all at the local pool. Swimming pool, right? So that's the 50-metre pool with the diving board up the end and all that sort of stuff. And James is with a group of friends, both male and female, and as a teenager is trying to impress the ladies that he's with, and they're having a great time at the pool. And then all of a sudden out from the pool he sees and over and he says, oh, there's Granddad. And he yelled out to Granddad. So he said, Granddad! And he's looked up and he said, oh, hi, James. And then he decided to come up to have a quick chat to them and he was standing up. Now, everyone was sitting down at the time on the green grass on the hill and they're all looking up Granddad telling a story, and Granddad proceeded to say something that he thought was funny. He was being cheeky. And the guys sitting down along with James burst out laughing, but they weren't bursting out laughing at what Granddad said. They were bursting out laughing because his hairy oyster had hung out the bottom of his shorts. And Granddad didn't know this. So they're all lying on the floor laughing. And Granddad thinks that they're laughing at his gear. So he's more happy. So he stays there and starts saying something else that he thinks is going to make them funny. At which point, because he's talking and it's there and they don't know, the guys are laughing even more. So the more they're laughing, he's thinking, I'm in the pocket. So he keeps on saying stuff and that little... thing is hanging out there.
2: Do you know what?
3: Which is the guest gear ever.
2: The minute you started talking about pops at the pool in the 80s, yes. I don't think anyone got out alive without seeing their pops hairy oyster.
3: No, that's true. So anyway.
2: The shorts were that short.
3: Embarrassing moments. I'll remember that story forever. Embarrassing moments with your granddad or your pop.
0: Yep.
3: We'd love to hear them right now.
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2: Everything is looking really good across Gold Coast roads this morning. M1 just a little bit slow southbound through Gavin heading towards Smith Street, but eases after that off-ramp and everything else is looking really good. We'll check in again in about 15 minutes. If you do spot anything else, call the traffic hotline 55192275. Gold Coast weather today, cloudy with a few showers about and quite windy, heading for a top of 20 degrees. At the Seaway right now, it's 15.
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0: Bailey and Emily Jade on 102.9 Hot Tomato. The 20 song music marathon kicks off after 9 o'clock this morning. 20 songs commercial free. Liv's going to be there with you.
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2: They're live. You can see them at, there's a few places, Burley inbound, Burley outbound, Southport inbound, Bigger Waters outbound. So
1: they're where they are.
2: So yeah, Burley,
1: right.
2: Bigger Waters and Southport.
1: All right, check it out. Now we've got Ryan on the line from Runaway Bay. Embarrassing moments with granddad or pop?
3: Yeah, it's my pop. Yeah, when every year we used to go to the caravan park and sit out the front, and as a little man I was, and every time a girl would walk past, he'd elbow me and go, ay-ya, and all the girls would just look over and grin. So yeah, he was a good role model, and always worked.
1: And could they hear him, obviously, and then...
3: They could hear him. He'd say it so loud that they would look over and go, what's that guy doing? And he'd be elbowing me going, look at him, here he is.
2: I haven't heard ay-ya for a while.
3: Yeah, it was so good.
2: And did you marry any of them?
3: Oh, I tell you, I broke some heart.
1: Oh! Rhino! Good on you, Ryan. I love that. All right, we've got Nick from Varsity Lakes. Embarrassing moment with pop or granddad, Nick?
4: How's it going, mate? Yeah, I've got an embarrassing moment that happened to my dad many years ago when he was in his golden years. Well, what he thought he was in his golden years. We're at this motocross park and I was on my brand new dirt bike that I just got. And I was riding around the track and I was riding very well. And this, my dad was on the track filming me, and this guy decided to come up to my dad and say, oh, you need to get a bigger bike for your grandson. He's riding too well. And my dad looked at this guy and said, mate, that's my son. And from that day onwards, he was a little bit embarrassed that a guy thought that he was my granddad.
1: was he a bit of a silver fox in those days, Nick, at that point? Did he go grey early or something?
4: Yes, he has grey hair. He's had grey hair for many, many years. So he's a bit of a silver fox, but he sort of looked at himself a bit differently from that day onwards.
1: That's like saying to someone, when are you expecting? And then they're not expecting. It's the same same sort of vibe. You can't assume anything
2: it's
1: nowadays.
2: It's a true story. I never say, is that your grandchild? I will go the opposite and I'll say, oh, is that your daughter or is that your son? And then they go, oh, no, it's my grandchild. Yes. Thank you. Thank you.
1: Now we know you're playing everyone, EJ.
0: Nick, we've got these double passes to go to the Red Hot Summer Tour, mate. So congratulations to go and see Aussie Crawl and Men at Work back there. Coolangatta Beach, Sunday, November 1. Congratulations.
4: Awesome. Thank you so much, guys. Appreciate it.
0: You can get your tickets on the Red Hot Summer Tour website.
1: Mm-hmm. Yeah, it's pretty cool. We've got Natalie from Currumbin. Embarrassing pop moments or granddad moments there, Natalie?
5: Hi, yeah, pop moment. I was 15 and I was never allowed to wear a bikini up until that age, and I kept pushing for it because all of my friends were and that was cool, and I was at the beach and creek and surfing all the time, and finally they agreed I could wear a one piece, so I tried to find the skimpiest but coolest one piece I could find. I had a V down the middle, and surprisingly, Mum agreed to it. Came back home. Dad and Pop were home in the lounge room. I was very excited. I tried it on, came out to the lounge room to show them. Had a nip slip. Didn't even know that my boob had popped out. And standing in front of Pop, and he looked in he just couldn't look at me in my face. He had to look in a totally different direction. And I didn't know because I was so flat-chested and I couldn't feel anything out. And Mum was like, oh, my God, go get changed. And Dad's like, there's no way she's wearing that.
2: Did your pop do it, Ryan? Ryan's pop did and went, ay-ya,
0: Thanks, Natalie. 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
1: You just remember what your past said. Yeah, you got a friend in me.
2: I went to the Mayoress Ball on the weekend and it was a beautiful room. Fire and ice was the theme. And
3: were you fire or were you ice?
2: I was ice. I felt like Elsa. I had a silvery dress on all that kind of stuff. Anyway, I was...
3: Cold as, eh?
2: Yeah, cold as ice. Anyway, I was on the eSuave table.
3: Oh, that's good. How's Joseph?
2: Yeah, Joseph is going really, really well. And they were one of the recipients of the ball. So they were really thrilled.
3: Oh, that's so good.
2: And they're doing some really great things there. I don't know if I'm allowed to say, but they're building like a little podcast studio for the boys.
3: Oh, that's excellent.
2: And Ari, who we helped.
3: Yes.
2: With the Gayley to the Rescue that we did, he got an update on him. And he's got full-time work now and a house and he's just doing so well. He's in counselling and he's helping others just like him. So I just wanted to give eSuave a shout-out and also the Mayoress Ball because it's always a good one on the calendar and it helps so many charities. And, eSuave doing really, really well.
3: Excellent work to the whole team out there. Yeah, we love them.
2: Oh, they're so good. Also, thank you for the hangover, Joseph. You're awesome.
0: See you back here at 5 o'clock tomorrow.
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14: It's 9 o'clock. Hi, I'm Lucy Knight. An alleged knife-wielding robber will face court today following a brazen crime spree across the Gold Coast. The 22-year-old's accused of attempting to carjack shoppers in Labrador yesterday before threatening a shop worker at knife point and stealing his vehicle. He went on to allegedly hold up 3 bottle shops and tobacconists in Ormo and Coomera before being arrested in Ashmore and charged with 22 offences. A driver's in hospital with potentially life-threatening injuries following a horror early morning crash in Currumbin Waters. Police were forced to close the westbound lanes of Currumbin Creek Road for a couple of hours after a vehicle slammed into a tree at around 4 a.m. The 45-year-old man behind the wheel was freed from the wreck and taken to the uni hospital. Experts have raised concerns about new youth crime laws, which could see them jailed for breaching bail. The laws would apply to kids if they're charged with an adult crime, adult time offence, then breach their bail conditions. Criminologist Terry Goldsworthy has told Nine they're problematic.
15: What we've seen is the adult crime laws have got substantial holes in them. and those loopholes are facilitating outcomes that don't reflect the intent of that legislation.
14: And swimmers are being urged to steer clear of the surf today as dangerous conditions batter our beaches. A powerful weather system near New Zealand is sending huge waves and gusty winds towards us. A hazardous surf warning has been issued by the Weather Bureau.
5: Rollerama is the coast's coolest roller skating rink with DJ music, fun skate games and seriously good vibes. 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
14: To sport, Norway has advanced to the quarterfinals of the World Cup for the very first time after stunning Brazil 2-1, Erling Haaland scoring both goals for Norway. It's the first time Brazil hasn't reached the quarters. And the Maroons will have their final hit out on the Sunshine Coast this morning ahead of Wednesday's Origin decider. They'll make the move to Brisbane later today before tomorrow's captain's run at Suncorp. We'll check the latest Gold Coast weather next.
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14: To the weather, cloudy and windy with a few showers forecast today, heading for a top of 20 degrees, partly cloudy and 21 with a few showers again tomorrow. Similar conditions forecast right through till the end of the week. At the Seaway right now, it's 15 degrees. We've got your school holiday fun covered. 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Win all day while you work.

Tomato. Hello, it is the 20 song in a row music marathon. Olivia this morning. Coming up, some John Farnham, his signature song. Also Miley Cyrus and your chance to win.

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1: Ladies and gents, this is the moment you've waited for. 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

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Shower or two is the forecast. Heading for a top of 20. New G Flip coming up, and the Fuji's next.

0: 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The sound you'd hear back in the 80s before you played the record you just bought from Sunflower Records at Pac Fair. Sounds old. 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
1: That was my attempt at the count from Sesame Street. 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

0: Freshly married Taylor Swift, Elizabeth Taylor on Hot Tomato. Coming up after 10, your chance to win with Hot Tomato's World of Thrills. Matt from Upper Cooma is excited to take the kids.
1: Yay, thank you so much. The kids will love it.
0: You win your passes to Warner Brothers Movie World, SeaWorld, Wet n Wild. It is Hot Tomato's World of Thrills. Yeah, I don't

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2: It's 10 o'clock. Hi, I'm Lucy Knight. A brazen armed robbery rampage on the Gold Coast has landed a man in court today. The 22-year-old is facing 22 offences for allegedly trying to steal cars from shoppers in Labrador yesterday before threatening a shop worker with a knife and stealing his car. He's also accused of holding up several businesses at knife point in Ormo and Coomera to steal cash, alcohol and cigarettes. A man has suffered potentially life-threatening injuries in an early morning crash in Currumbin Waters. A vehicle ploughed into a tree on Currumbin Creek Road at around 4 a.m, forcing the westbound lanes to close for a couple of hours. The 45-year-old man was freed from the wreck before being taken to the Uni Hospital for treatment. Gold Coast Marathon organisers are eyeing an expansion after a massive record-breaking weekend. The event was sold out with a waiting list of 1,500 runners, injecting an estimated $90 million into the local economy, which is up from $65 million the year before. Event planners now reviewing the weekend to see how they can make next year's even bigger and better. And some wild weather is set to batter our beaches from today with a hazardous surf warning in place. A powerful system near the coast of New Zealand is sending strong wind gusts and huge waves here. Gold Coast beaches remain open with lifeguards closely monitoring conditions. To sport, Brazil has failed to reach the quarterfinals of the World Cup for the first time since 1990. Norway knocking Brazil out of the tournament with a 2-1 win this morning. More action is kicking off next hour between Mexico and England after being delayed an hour due to lighting. And the Blues have moved their camp to Brisbane ahead of Wednesday's State of Origin decider. They'll have their last major hit out today at Ballymore, with Ethan Strange needing to prove his fitness for the game. Meanwhile, the Maroons are holding their final session on the Sunshine Coast this morning before tomorrow's captain's run at Suncorp. To the weather, cloudy and windy today with a shower of 2 and a top of 20 degrees. Few showers again tomorrow and 21. Cloudy and drizzly conditions continuing till the end of the week. At the Seaway, right now it is 16 degrees.
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